0: yet been finalized. Officials have indicated that a framework for extending a ceasefire has been tentatively agreed upon, pending final approval from President Trump and Iran's leadership. This development comes amid ongoing tensions, with a recent exchange of strikes occurring between the two nations, despite the potential for a peace agreement. The situation remains fluid as both sides continue negotiations.
1: International temperatures: London 73, Paris 72, Berlin 50, Rome 70. In Asia, Beijing 71, Singapore 83, Tokyo 84. Sydney, down under reports, 62.
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3: We open with music by Leonard Bernstein, and surprisingly conducted by the composer with the orchestra he was most associated with, the New York Philharmonic. It's the overture to Candide.
4: Aria, popular classical music, making the world a better place, one song at a time.

Berlioz now, his Herald in Italy tone poem. We'll hear the fourth part, The Orgy of the Brigands. Charles Dutoit on the Montreal Symphony Orchestra with viola soloist Pinchas Zukerman.

was the fourth part of Harold in Italy by Berlioz. Charles Dutoit with the Montreal Symphony Orchestra and Pinkus Zukerman on the viola, giving us the Orgy of the Brigands. C. Granger now, one of his better known pieces, Handel in the Strand. The Strand being the name of a popular fashionable street to be seen on back in the day. Frederick Fennell with the Eastman Rochester Pops Orchestra. And then after that, how about this? We'll hear the pantomime from Engelbert Humperdinck's Hansel and Gretel. Herbert von Karajan with the Philharmonia Orchestra.

0: Lovely music by Engelbert Humperdinck. His name might be a bit harsh and jagged and edgy, but his music is so soft and gentle and rounded and flowing. The pantomime from Act 2 of Hansel and Gretel, Herbert von Karajan and the Philharmonia Orchestra. Before that, Handel in the Strand, music of Percy Grainger. US News, Sports, Business and Weather Updates now.
1: Here's a US News update, together with sports and business news. U.S. and Iran are reportedly very close to reaching a deal, according to Vice President Vance, though he stressed they are not there yet. Officials previously told the BBC that a framework for a ceasefire extension had been agreed upon, pending approval from President Trump and Iran's leadership. Meanwhile, the Justice Department has launched a criminal investigation into Trump accuser E. Jean Carroll, focusing on whether she lied about funding for her civil lawsuit. At the French Open, Jannik Sinner was one game away from victory before wilting in a stunning exit. Elsewhere, sources say quarterback Jackson Dart addressed the New York Giants regarding his introduction featuring President Donald Trump during the NFL draft. In baseball, Shohei Ohtani expressed dissatisfaction with the Los Angeles Dodgers despite a no-hit bid and his own home run. The artificial intelligence rally continues to drive the stock market forward, with the S&P 500 reaching 7,497 points. Analyst Charles Payne describes this period as the fourth industrial revolution, noting the momentum of AI-related stocks. Investors are being advised to engage with the entire value chain of AI technology. This market activity comes alongside other significant developments, including the national debt reaching over $39 trillion and ongoing negotiations involving the United States and Iran regarding a ceasefire extension. Keep listening for a world news bulletin at the top of each hour.
2: A look at current temperatures across the United States. Boston is at 65, Chicago 60, and Denver 75. New York reports 68, Los Angeles 66, and San Francisco 65. Seattle is at 78, while here in small town Texas, it is 86. Our next look at U.S. weather will be at the bottom of the next hour.
0: David Rowell here. Returning back to the music with the Competitions Waltz for Johann Strauss Jr., Jack Rothstein with the Johann Strauss Orchestra.
3: Aria, the world's best classical music, now being broadcast to the world.

The Competitions Waltz of Johann Strauss Jr., Jack Rothstein with the Johann Strauss Orchestra. We go to Herbert Sumption, the organist turned organ composer, and his choral prelude on the hymn tune Down Ampney, Donald Hunt on the organ. Then we go to César Franck's Panis Angelicus, the Halle Choir and Orchestra, with Maurice Hanford conducting.

lovely piece of music from César Franck's Pallas Angelicus. Maurice Hanford with the Halle Orchestra and the Halle Choir before that. The choral prelude on the hymn tune Down Ampney by Herbert Sumption. Donald Hunt, the organist. I think one piece of music to round out this hour, the Rondo movement of Mozart's Horn Concerto No. 2, Neville Mariner, with the Academy of St. Martin in the Fields.

0: Welcome to the encore repeat of David's Daily Delights show. His show runs from 7 till 12 every morning, U.S. Central Time, and then repeats from 7 till 12 every evening.
1: David Rowe here. Welcome to the start of the second hour of my Thursday show, world news and weather, and then a historic recording.
2: Here are world news headlines. A tentative agreement has been reached between the United States and Iran, though the deal still requires approval from President Donald Trump. The agreement, which could end the ongoing conflict, would reopen the Strait of Hormuz to international shipping. Multiple vessels were seen anchored at the strait near Oman on May 25th. Reports indicate the deal has been largely negotiated, but one source says it now awaits the president's sign-off to become official. United States and Iranian officials are reportedly very close to reaching a deal, though not there yet, according to Vice President Vance. American officials have stated that the framework for a ceasefire extension agreement has been settled, pending final approval from President Trump and the leadership of Iran. The status of the talks comes amid ongoing tensions, with neither side appearing interested in a return to all-out conflict despite recent exchanges of strikes.
3: Here is a look at international temperatures. London is 71. Paris is 69, Berlin is 49, and Rome is 70. In Asia, Beijing is 75, Singapore is 81, and Tokyo is 84. In Sydney, it is 62.
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1: Our historic recording dates to 1928. It's music of Leo Delib from his ballet Coppelia. We'll hear the Entr'acte and Waltz, and it's being given to us by the Cleveland Orchestra and its longtime conductor, Nikolai Sokolov, who was actually also its founder. He was a Russian-American violinist, but better known as a conductor. He was born in Kiev and then moved to New Haven, Connecticut, and at the age of 17 became a violinist with the Boston Symphony Orchestra, very young for that. He directed the San Francisco People's Philharmonic Orchestra in 1916-17 and insisted on the then unheard-of practice of hiring women players and paying them the same as men. He was then approached by Cleveland impresario and pianist Adela Prentice Hughes, and she asked him to move to Cleveland and organize musical education there. Sokolov said he would, as long as an orchestra was created in Cleveland that he would lead. An orchestra was created, the Cleveland Orchestra, and he helmed it from its creation in 1918 until 1932. He was with the Seattle Symphony for a while, the La Jolla Music Society, and passed away in 1965. So this was towards the end of his sojourn with the Cleveland Orchestra.
0: This is Aria, popular classical music. Every day and everywhere.

sounding its age a little bit, but not too bad for 1928. The Entr'acte and Waltz from the Ballet Coppelia by Daylieb. Nikolai Sokolov with the orchestra he founded and led for 14 years, the Cleveland Orchestra. We'll hear the overture now to the operetta The Mikado by Gilbert and Sullivan, Malcolm Sargent with the Pro Arte Orchestra.

The Overture to the Mikado, one of the most popular of the Gilbert and Sullivan operettas. Malcolm Sargent with the Pro Arti Orchestra. From Glazunov's The Seasons Ballet, we'll hear the Grand Bacchanal from the Autumn Season. Ivan Marinov with the Sofia Opera Orchestra. And then we've got Bach's Harpsichord Concerto No. 5, the Third Movement. Vladimir Feltzman with the Orchestra of St. Luke's, and Vladimir Feltzman also playing the lead piano part rather than harpsichord part.

The third movement of Bach's BWV 1056, Harpsichord Concerto No. 5. The Orchestra of St. Luke's with Vladimir Feltzman leading and on a piano, not harpsichord. Before that, the Grand Bacchanal from Autumn, One of the Seasons, the ballet by Glazunov. One more piece taking us down to the bottom of the hour, the fourth part of Rimsky-Korsakov's Capriccio Espagnol, Subin Mater, and the New York Film.

0: That's a rather awkward break there from the Rimsky-Korsakov Capriccio Espanol. That was the fourth of the five pieces. Zubin Mehta with the New York Philharmonic takes us to U.S. News, Sports, Business, and Weather updates now.
1: Here's a U.S. News update, together with sports and business news. U.S. and Iran are reportedly very close to reaching a deal, according to Vice President Vance, though he stressed they are not there yet. Officials previously told the BBC that a framework for a ceasefire extension had been agreed upon, pending approval from President Trump and Iran's leadership. Meanwhile, the Justice Department has launched a criminal investigation into Trump accuser E. Jean Carroll, focusing on whether she lied about funding for her civil lawsuit. At the French Open, Jannik Sinner was one game away from victory before wilting in a stunning exit. Elsewhere, sources say quarterback Jackson Dart addressed the New York Giants regarding his introduction featuring President Donald Trump during the NFL draft. In baseball, Shohei Ohtani expressed dissatisfaction with the Los Angeles Dodgers despite a no-hit bid and his own home run. The artificial intelligence rally continues to march ahead, according to Fox Business analyst Charles Payne. The Standard & Poor's 500 index reached 7,497.88. With Payne calling this time the fourth industrial revolution. Meanwhile, Strategy's chief executive officer stated that headwinds for Bitcoin could become tailwinds, as the company recently purchased $1.5 billion in convertible bonds, holding $1.38 billion in cash reserves during this market meltup. Keep listening for a world news bulletin at the top of each hour.
2: Current temperatures across the country: Boston at 63, Chicago 57, Denver 72. New York shows 67, Los Angeles 64, San Francisco 63. Seattle reports 76, with 81 in small-town Texas. Our next look at U.S. weather will be at the bottom of the next hour.
0: David Ryle here, taking you back to the music with the Striptease Dance. Yes, the Dance of the Seven Veils from Richard Strauss's opera Salome, which actually in some productions does involve a, not to put too fine a point on it, complete strip tease. Stuart Challenger here, music only. And thank goodness it's radio rather than television, if you catch my drift. He's with the Sydney Symphony Orchestra. Aria, popular classical music, making the world a better place, one song at a time.

A Dance of the Seven Veils from the fairly short opera Salome by Richard Strauss. Stuart Challander and the Sydney Symphony Orchestra. I wonder if they went to King's Cross to get some inspiration before performing that. Johannes Brahms now. We'll hear the first of his four piano ballades, Arturo Benedetti Michelangeli on the piano, and then the third movement of the Second Symphony of Franz Schubert, Roy Goodman with the Hanover Band.

The third movement of the Second Symphony of Schubert, the Hanover Band with Roy Goodman. And before that, the first of four piano ballads of Brahms with Arturo Benedetti Michelangeli on the piano. More music from the ballet Coppelia by Delib. This is the Act 3 Gallop and Finale. Andrew Magrelia with the Slovak Radio Symphony Orchestra. And then we'll hear the third movement, the Allegro, from Handel's Concerto Grosso in F major, Alberto Lizio with the Camerata Romana.

The third movement of Handel's Concerto Grosso in F major, and before that, the Act 3 Galopin' Final Part from the Ballet Coppelia by Delibes. I think one more piece to finish off this hour. It's the second of the five Sea Pictures by Edward Elgar. This one called In Haven, sometimes also called Capri, and the words to this, by A.C.A. Elgar, none other than Alice Elgar, Edward Elgar's wife. John Barb Rowley, the London Symphony Orchestra, and the wonderful Janet Baker doing the singing.

0: 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His show runs from 7 till 12 every morning, U.S. Central Time, and then repeats from 7 till 12 every evening.
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0: 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First, there's our hour of the smoothest, gentlest, most pleasing and flowing classical music. Then from 1 till 4, host Robbie Rainey presents his musical tapestry show. After that, Wendy Barnett hosts the ARIA Classical Pops concert until 7, at which time David Rowell provides his daily delights up till 12, with more of the music you're sure to enjoy.
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hour of the smoothest, easiest music is almost over. But don't go away. Robbie is waiting to continue your musical enjoyment at the top of the hour.

0: Our programming on ARIA every day has four programs starting at midnight and again at midday, U.S. Central Time. First, there's our hour of the smoothest, gentlest, most pleasing and flowing classical music. Then from 1 till 4, host Robbie Rainey presents his musical tapestry show. After that, Wendy Barnett hosts the ARIA Classical Pops concert until 7, at which time David Rowell provides his daily delights up till 12 with more of the music you're sure to enjoy.
1: A very happy Friday to you. My name is Robbie Rainey. Welcome to the Musical Tapestry on ARIA Radio. Coming up, we've got music of Richard Wagner, Camille Saint-Saëns, Johann Sebastian Bach, Antonin Dvorak, and others. I do hope you'll stay tuned. First up, we've got world news and weather.
2: Here are world news headlines. The United States and Iran have reached a tentative agreement, though President Donald Trump has not yet signed off on it. Vice President J.D. Vance confirmed that a couple of language points are still being discussed. The proposed deal aims to resolve the conflict between the two nations and reopen the Strait of Hormuz. President Trump stated the agreement has been largely negotiated. The deal requires final approval from the White House before it can take effect. A 21-year-old Austrian man has been jailed for 15 years for plotting a terrorist attack at a Taylor Swift concert in Vienna. The court found him guilty of planning the attack along with other terrorism-related offenses. The plot had raised significant security concerns, leading to the cancellation of the singer's scheduled performances in the city last year.
3: A look at temperatures around the world. In Europe, London and Paris both sit at 65. Berlin is 56, while Rome is 71. In Asia, Beijing reaches 89. Singapore is 82, and Tokyo is 87. Down under in Sydney, the temperature is 70.
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1: Welcome to this hour of the Musical Tapestry right here on ARIA Radio. It's Friday, May 29, and we begin with music by Ludwig van Beethoven. This is a set of variations for violin and piano by Beethoven on a tune from The Marriage of Figaro by Mozart. This is the tune Se Vuol Ballare. Yano Yondo and Takako Nishizaki perform.

Yano Yondo and Takako Nishizaki performed the variations in F major on Se Vuol Ballare from The Marriage of Figaro by Mozart. The variations were by Beethoven. You're listening to The Musical Tapestry right here on ARIA Radio. Thanks so much for sharing some time with me on this Friday. We've got music by Dmitry Kabalevsky coming up in about 5.5 minutes. We'll hear Leonard Slatkin and the National Philharmonic performing the epilogue from the Comedian's Suite. But first, the Liebestod from Tristan und Isolde by Richard Wagner, with Leopold Stokowski and his symphony orchestra performing.

We heard the epilogue from the comedian's suite by Dmitry Kabalevsky. Leonard Slatkin led the National Philharmonic Orchestra. And before that was the Liebestod from Tristan und Isolde by Richard Wagner. Leopold Stokowski and his symphony orchestra gave that performance. You are listening to the Musical Tapestry right here on ARIA Radio. Thanks so much for the pleasure of your company on this Friday. Music right now by Camille Saint-Saëns. This is the presto from his Piano Concerto No. 2 in G minor. Maura Limpany is the pianist along with the National Symphony Orchestra, conducted by Warwick Braithwaite.

0: Warwick Braithwaite leading the National Symphony Orchestra, along with pianist Maura Limpany. That was the Presto from the Piano Concerto No. 2 in G Minor, Opus 22, by Camille Saint-Saëns. You are listening to the Musical Tapestry right here on ARIA Radio. Thanks so much for sharing some time with me today. We've got U.S. news and weather coming up right now.
1: Here's a U.S. news update, together with sports and business news. The United States government is preparing to print a $250 banknote featuring the face of President Donald Trump. Federal law currently prevents the printing of living people on American currency, but allies of the president and Congress are moving to make an exception. This comes as lawmakers push forward with the plan to have the president's image on the new note. The San Antonio Spurs have forced a Game 7 in the Western Conference Finals after a decisive victory over the Oklahoma City Thunder on Thursday night. The series is now tied at 3 games apiece. The winner will advance to the NBA Finals. The final game of the series is scheduled for Saturday. Charles Payne says the artificial intelligence rally continues to move forward, describing it as the fourth industrial revolution. One strategist advises investors to play the entire value chain of artificial intelligence. The S&P 500 reached 7,497 points. Meanwhile, the national debt has hit $39 trillion as of Thursday. Bitcoin headwinds could become tailwinds, according to Strategy's chief executive officer. Keep listening for a world news bulletin at the top of each hour.
2: Temperatures across the country vary widely this hour. Boston is at 57, Chicago at 54, Denver at 62. New York is 62, Los Angeles 61, San Francisco 58. Seattle is 61. And here in small town Texas, the temperature is 74. Our next look at U.S. weather will be at the bottom of the next hour.
0: Welcome back to the Musical Tapestry right here on ARIA Radio. I'm Robbie Rainey. We've got the Overture to Bach's Orchestral Suite No. 3 in D major right now. Actually, Bach would have called it an Ouverture Suite, getting its name from the overture at the beginning. Richard Tognetti leads the Australian Chamber Orchestra.

Richard Tognetti leading the Australian Chamber Orchestra. We heard the overture to the Orchestral Suite No. 3 in D major by Johann Sebastian Bach. You're listening to the Musical Tapestry right here on ARIA Radio. The final waltz and apotheosis from the Nutcracker by Peter Ilyich Tchaikovsky is coming up in about 7 minutes. Werner Andreas Albert leading the Queensland Symphony Orchestra. But first, the third movement from the Symphony No. 8 by Antonín Dvořák. Thomas Beecham leads the Royal Philharmonic Orchestra.

Werner Andreas Albert leading the Queensland Symphony Orchestra in the final waltz and apotheosis from The Nutcracker by Peter Ilyich Tchaikovsky. And before that was the third movement from the Symphony No. 8 by Antonín Dvořák. Thomas Beecham conducted the Royal Philharmonic Orchestra. You're listening to the Musical Tapestry right here on ARIA Radio. We've got music of Claude Debussy coming up right now, the terraces with the moonlight from the second book of Preludes, with Arturo Benedetti Michelangeli performing. And then after that, we've got some music by Manuel de Falla, The Neighbors from the Three-Cornered Hat, with Dimitri Metropoulos leading the New York Philharmonic.

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1: Welcome back to this hour of the Musical Tapestry right here on ARIA Radio. My name is Robbie Rainey. Thanks so much for the pleasure of your company. We've got music in this hour by Franz Schubert, Georges Bizet, Aaron Copland, Igor Stravinsky, and others. I do hope you'll stay tuned. First up, we've got world news and weather.
2: Here are world news headlines. The United States and Iran have reached a tentative agreement, though President Donald Trump has not yet signed off on it. Vice President J.D. Vance confirmed that a couple of language points are still being discussed. The proposed deal aims to resolve the conflict between the two nations and reopen the Strait of Hormuz. President Trump stated the agreement has been largely negotiated. The deal requires final approval from the White House before it can take effect. A 21-year-old Austrian man has been sentenced to 15 years in prison for plotting an attack on a Taylor Swift concert in Vienna. The man was found guilty of planning the attack and other terrorism-related offenses.
3: A look at international temperatures. In Europe, London is 65, Paris 72, Berlin 59, and Rome 73. In Asia, Beijing is 91, Singapore 83, and Tokyo 87. Down under, Sydney is 67.
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1: Welcome to this hour of the Musical Tapestry right here on ARIA Radio. It is Friday, May 29. We begin with music by Edward Lalo. This is the Rondo from his Sinfonia Espanol, Opus 21. Vernon Handley leads the Royal Scottish National Orchestra with violinist Tasman Little.

Vernon Handley leading the Royal Scottish National Orchestra, along with violinist Tasman Little. That was the Rondo from the Symphonie Espagnole, Opus 21, by Edward Lalo. This is the Musical Tapestry on ARIA Radio. Thanks so much for the pleasure of your company. We've got the ballet from Primrose by George Gershwin coming up in about 4 minutes' time. Leonard Panario is the pianist. But first, here's the Hanover Band with conductor Roy Goodman in a performance of the Minuet from the Symphony No. 1 in D major by Franz Schubert.

The Ballet from Primrose by George Gershwin. Leonard Panario playing the piano there. And before that, Roy Goodman leading the Hanover Band in the Minuet from the Symphony No. 1 in D Major, Deutsch No. 82 by Franz Schubert. You're listening to the Musical Tapestry right here on ARIA Radio. The Nocturne from A Midsummer Night's Dream by Felix Mendelssohn is up in about 5 minutes or so. We'll hear the BBC Symphony Orchestra, led by Malcolm Sargent. But first, we turn to a Carmen Suite by Georges Bizet, the Carmen Suite No. 2 and the Marche of the Contrebandier. Leopold Stokowski leads the National Philharmonic Orchestra.

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0: Malcolm Sargent leading the BBC Symphony Orchestra in the Nocturne from A Midsummer Night's Dream by Felix Mendelssohn. Before that was the March of the Contrebandier from the Carmen Suite No. 2 by Georges Bizet. The National Philharmonic Orchestra was conducted by Leopold Stokowski. This is the Musical Tapestry right here on ARIA Radio. Thanks so much for tuning in.
1: Here's a U.S. news update, together with sports and business news. A California teenager has won the 2026 Scripps National Spelling Bee Finals. The competition saw 9 children battling for the championship title. The winner's name was not immediately released. The event took place on Friday, May 29, 2026. The San Antonio Spurs have forced a Game 7 in the Western Conference Finals after defeating the Oklahoma City Thunder. Victor Wembanyama backed up his talk with a strong performance to keep the Spurs' season alive. Shai Gilgeous-Alexander was off in the losing effort, while Jalen Williams was ineffective in his return for Oklahoma City. The decisive game will determine who advances to the NBA Finals. A ceasefire deal between the United States and Iran has been reached, extending the current truce pending President Trump's approval. The agreement aims to ease tensions in the Middle East. Meanwhile, the national debt has climbed to a staggering $39,163,000,000,000 as of May 28. In other developments, the artificial intelligence rally continues to drive markets, with the S&P 500 reaching a record high of 7,497 points. Keep listening for a world news bulletin at the top of each hour.
2: A look at temperatures across the country. Boston is at 54, Chicago 53, Denver 63. New York and Los Angeles both report 60. San Francisco is 56, Seattle 59. And here in small town Texas, it is 72. Our next look at U.S. weather will be at the bottom of the next hour.
0: Welcome back to the Musical Tapestry right here on ARIA Radio. I'm Robbie Rainey. We have music by Aaron Copland right now. This is Our Town, the suite from the film score. Aaron Copland himself leading the London Symphony Orchestra.

That was Our Town, the Suite by Aaron Copland, who also conducted the London Symphony Orchestra in that performance. You're listening to the Musical Tapestry on ARIA Radio. We'll hear the introduction from the Firebird Suite by Igor Stravinsky coming up in about 5 minutes. Artur Rudzinski leading the NBC Symphony Orchestra. But first, the Largo, well, it's really a concert rhapsody on the Largo al Factotum from the Barber of Seville by Gioachino Rossini. This rhapsody is by Mario Castelnuovo Tedesco, and we'll hear it performed by Lee and Esther Bieringer.

We heard the introduction to the Firebird Suite by Igor Stravinsky. Artur Rudzinski led the NBC Symphony Orchestra. And before that was a concert rhapsody by Mario Castelnuovo Tedesco, based on the Largo al Factotum from The Barber of Seville by Gioachino Rossini. It was performed by Lee and Esther Beringer. You're tuned in to the Musical Tapestry right here on ARIA Radio. Thanks so much for sharing some time with me on this Friday. Let's close the hour with some music by Jacques Offenbach. We'll hear the waltz from Orpheus in the Underworld with the Cincinnati Pops Orchestra led by Eric Kunzel. And then after that, the Symphonic Etude Opus 13, No. 17 by Robert Schumann, performed by Alfred Brendel.

0: Our programming on ARIA every day has four programs starting at midnight and again at midday, U.S. Central Time. First, there's our hour of the smoothest, gentlest, most pleasing and flowing classical music. Then from 1 till 4, host Robbie Rainey presents his musical tapestry show. After that, Wendy Barnett hosts the ARIA Classical Pops concert until 7, at which time David Rowell provides his daily delights up till 12, with more of the music you're sure to enjoy.
1: Welcome to this hour of the musical tapestry right here on ARIA Radio. My name is Robbie Rainey. Thanks so much for the pleasure of your company on this Friday. Music of George Frederick Handel, Albert Ketelby, Hector Berlioz, Richard Strauss, and others are coming up in this hour. I hope you'll stay tuned. First up, we've got world news and weather.
2: Here are world news headlines. The European Union has taken formal legal action against the United Kingdom, alleging a breach of the post-Brexit trade agreement. The dispute centers on the British government's plans to extend the grace period for checks on goods moving from Great Britain to Northern Ireland. European Commission officials argue this move violates the terms of the Northern Ireland Protocol. The legal proceedings could lead to financial penalties or trade sanctions if the matter is not resolved. Negotiations between the two sides are expected to continue in the coming weeks. A North Atlantic Treaty Organization drone struck an apartment block in Romania, injuring two people. The North Atlantic Treaty Organization has condemned Russian recklessness following the incident. Romania will hold an emergency meeting to address the situation. The event has heightened tensions in the region as officials investigate the circumstances surrounding the drone strike.
3: A look at temperatures around the world. In Europe, London is 68. Paris is 79, Berlin is 67, and Rome is 77. In Asia, Beijing is 93, Singapore is 86, and Tokyo is 82. Down under, Sydney is 64.
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1: Welcome to this hour of the musical tapestry. It's Friday, May 29. I'm Robbie Rainey. Thanks so much for tuning in. We begin the hour with the Consecration of the House Overture, Opus 124, by Ludwig van Beethoven. Jascha Horenstein leads the Vienna Symphony Orchestra.

Yascha Horenstein led the Vienna Symphony Orchestra in the Consecration of the House Overture, Opus 124, by Ludwig van Beethoven. You are listening to the Musical Tapestry right here on ARIA Radio. I'm Robbie Rainey. Thanks so much for tuning in. We'll hear the Minuet and Trio from the Symphony No. 94 by Franz Joseph Haydn coming up in about 6 minutes with Carlo Maria Giulini and the Boston Symphony Orchestra. Before that, though, we'll hear music by George Frederick Handel. We'll hear Let the Bright Seraphim from Samson with Helen Field and the Philharmonia Orchestra, conducted by Simon Wright.

The Minuet and Trio from the Symphony No. 94 by Franz Joseph Haydn, with Carlo Maria Giulini leading the Boston Symphony Orchestra. Before that was Let the Bright Seraphim from Samson by George Frederick Handel. Simon Wright led the Philharmonia Orchestra with Helen Field soloing. You're listening to the Musical Tapestry right here on ARIA Radio. I'm Robbie Rainey. We've got music of Albert Cataldi right now. This is titled In a Monastery Garden. We'll hear James Culp playing the organ at First Presbyterian Church in Kilgore, Texas.

0: In a Monastery Garden by Albert Cataldi, performed by organist James Culp, playing on the organ at First Presbyterian Church of Kilgore, Texas. You're listening to the Musical Tapestry right here on ARIA Radio.
1: Here's a U.S. news update, together with sports and business news. A 5.4-acre blaze erupted in the Livermore Valley wine region of California, producing massive fireballs. Authorities confirmed no injuries were reported from the incident, which ripped through a section of the state's renowned wine country. The San Antonio Spurs have forced a Game 7 in the Western Conference Finals after defeating the Oklahoma City Thunder. Victor Wembanyama backed up his talk with a strong performance to keep the Spurs' season alive. Shai Gilgeous-Alexander was off in the losing effort, while Jalen Williams was ineffective in his return for Oklahoma City. The decisive game will determine who advances to the NBA Finals. The artificial intelligence rally continues to push the stock market higher. The S&P 500 index has reached a new record level, climbing to 7,497. Analyst Charles Payne describes this moment as the fourth industrial revolution. He advises investors to play the entire value chain of the AI sector to take full advantage of this market momentum. Keep listening for a world news bulletin at the top of each hour.
2: A look at temperatures across the country. Boston at 53, Chicago 52, and Denver 62. New York is 59, Los Angeles 60, and San Francisco 56. Seattle shows 57, and here in small town Texas, it is 72. Our next look at U.S. weather will be at the bottom of the next hour.
0: Welcome back to this hour of the Musical Tapestry right here on ARIA Radio. My name is Robbie Rainey. Thanks so much for the pleasure of your company. We've got music of Hector Berlioz right now, the Roman Carnival Overture, Opus 9, with the Sydney Symphony Orchestra led by Willem van Otterloo.

Willem van Otterloo leading the Sydney Symphony Orchestra in the overture to the Roman Carnival Overture Opus 9 by Hector Berlioz. You're listening to the Musical Tapestry right here on ARIA Radio. Thanks so much for sharing some time with me today. We've got the waltz from the Whipped Cream Ballet Opus 70 by Richard Strauss coming up right now, with Staatskapelle Dresden led by Rudolf Kempe. After that, we'll hear the overture to A Night in Venice by Johann Strauss Jr. Willy Boskovsky conducts the Vienna Johann Strauss Orchestra.

That was the Overture to A Night in Venice by Johann Strauss Jr. The Vienna Johann Strauss Orchestra was conducted by Willy Boskovsky. And before that, Rudolf Kempe led Staatskapelle Dresden in the Waltz from the Whipped Cream Ballet, Opus 70, by Richard Strauss. You're listening to the Musical Tapestry here on ARIA Radio. I'm Robbie Rainey. Thanks so much for the pleasure of your company. We close with the Hungarian Dance No. 19 in B minor by Brahms.

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1: Welcome to the ARIA Pops Concert. I'm Wendy Barnett, here with you playing the most popular works by the most famous composers of all time. Thank you for joining me during the 4 o'clock hour. I'll be here with you until 7 o'clock U.S. Central Time. Coming up, music from Giacomo Puccini's Tosca, a selection from The Nutcracker, and so much more. And it all begins after this check of world news and weather.
2: Here are world news headlines. A new report from the World Health Organization warns that global progress against malaria has stalled. The latest data shows an estimated 263 million cases and 597,000 deaths worldwide in the year 2024, figures that remain virtually unchanged from the previous year. The organization highlights persistent challenges, including funding shortfalls, insecticide resistance, and disruptions caused by climate change. These setbacks threaten the goal of reducing malaria cases and deaths by 90% before the end of this decade. Health officials are now calling for urgent, increased investment in prevention and treatment tools to get the fight back on track. A drone has crashed into an apartment block in the Romanian city of Galați, injuring 2 people. Romania's foreign minister stated that Russia has crossed another line as the drone struck while Russia was conducting attacks on Ukraine. The North Atlantic Treaty Organization has condemned the incident as an act of recklessness. Romania is set to hold an emergency meeting to discuss the situation. Russia has not yet commented on the event.
3: Here are international temperatures. London is 69, Paris is 83, Berlin 72, and Rome 79. In Asia, Beijing is 93. Singapore, 86, and Tokyo, 81. Down under, Sydney is 63.
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1: Welcome back. We always like to begin with a longer selection after news and weather, and this next work is around 11 and a half minutes. From Beethoven's Symphony No. 7, we'll hear the opening movement. Richard Wagner famously described the symphony as the apotheosis of the dance. Here's Arturo Toscanini conducting the Philharmonic Symphony Orchestra of New York.
0: ARIA, popular classical music, making the world a better place, one song at a time.

The opening to Beethoven's Symphony No. 7 here on the Aria Pops Concert. Coming up, we'll hear Frédéric Chopin's Heroic Polonaise, music from Scheherazade, and selection from Mozart. Right now, we'll begin with Franz Schubert's Trout Quintet with the third movement, performed by the Kekert Quartet and pianist Christoph Eschenbach. And then we'll move into I Lived for Art from Act Two of Tosca by Giacomo Puccini, with Carlo Sabano conducting the Orchestra of La Scala Milan and soloist Carmen Melis.

one of the most famous soprano arias in all opera. I Lived for Art from Act Two of Tosca by Giacomo Puccini. Before that, we heard the third movement to Franz Schubert's Trout Quintet. Coming up in about 11 minutes or so, I'll have a check of news and weather as the Aria Pops concert continues here on Aria Radio. Now from Frédéric Chopin, let's hear the Heroic Polonaise with Vladimir Horowitz at the piano. And we'll begin with The Nutcracker by Tchaikovsky. We'll hear the scene in the pine forest from Act One. The Nutcracker was completed in 1892 and became one of the world's most beloved ballets. This scene transports Clara and the Nutcracker Prince into a magical winter landscape. Here's André Previn conducting the Royal Philharmonic Orchestra.

0: one of Chopin's greatest piano works, The Heroic Polonaise by Frédéric Chopin. And before that, we heard Tchaikovsky's Nutcracker, the scene in the pine forest from Act One. Coming up after a short break, we'll hear music from Rimsky-Korsakov's Scheherazade. I'll be right back after this check of U.S. news, sports, business, and weather.
1: Here's a U.S. news update, together with sports and business news. The United States government is preparing to print a $250 note featuring the face of President Donald Trump. Federal law currently bans printing images of living people on United States currency, but Trump allies in Congress are moving to make an exception. The proposal was reported by officials 14 hours ago. The move comes as Trump continues to place his image on buildings and banners across Washington. A new study has found that listening to music while exercising can significantly boost performance and endurance. Researchers from Brunel University London discovered that upbeat tunes help distract the brain from fatigue, allowing athletes to push harder for longer periods. The report, published on Thursday, suggests incorporating fast-paced songs into workout routines to maximize results. The national debt has surpassed $39 trillion, according to the latest tracker. As of Thursday, May 28, American taxpayers are on the hook for more than $39,163 billion. This figure highlights the ongoing concerns over government spending and fiscal responsibility. The debt tracker provides a real-time look at the nation's financial obligations. Keep listening for a world news bulletin at the top of each hour.
2: A look at current temperatures across the country. Boston reports 54, Chicago 53, and Denver 61. New York stands at 59, Los Angeles 59, and San Francisco 56. Seattle is 55, while here in small-town Texas, the temperature is 72. Our next look at U.S. weather will be at the bottom of the next hour.
0: Welcome back to the Aria Pops Concert. I'm Wendy Barnett, here with you playing the most popular works by the most famous composers of all time, and I'll be here with you until 7 o'clock U.S. Central Time. We'll begin this half hour with a 12.5-minute work from Nikolai Rimsky-Korsakov's Scheherazade, movement number 4. Festival at Baghdad, the Sea. This was a symphonic suite inspired by stories from 1001 Nights. We'll hear Yuri Temurkunov conducting the New York Philharmonic Orchestra.
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Festival at Baghdad, the Sea, the fourth movement to Scheherazade by Nikolai Rimsky-Korsakov, here on the Aria Pops Concert. Coming up a little later, music from Johannes Brahms, Leonard Bernstein, Bach, and so much more. Right now, we'll start with Mozart's Piano Concerto No. 21 with the third movement and Charles Munch conducting the PSO of New York with pianist Robert Kasidesis. We'll then move into movement No. 4 of the Larousien Suite No. 2 by Georges Bizet with Sir Thomas Beecham leading the Royal Philharmonic Orchestra.

0: Our programming on ARIA every day has four programs starting at midnight and again at midday, U.S. Central Time. First, there's our hour of the smoothest, gentlest, most pleasing and flowing classical music. Then from 1 till 4, host Robbie Rainey presents his musical tapestry show. After that, Wendy Barnett hosts the ARIA Classical Pops concert until 7, at which time David Rowell provides his daily delights up till 12 with more of the music you're sure to enjoy.
1: This is the ARIA Pops concert. Thank you for joining me during the 5 o'clock hour, U.S. Central Time. I'm Wendy Barnett, here with you playing the most popular works by the most famous composers of all time. After a short break, we'll hear a selection from a work that Felix Mendelssohn composed at just 16 years old. I'll be right back after world news and weather.
2: Here are world news headlines. A new, credible threat to global cybersecurity has emerged, according to experts. The vulnerability is linked to flaws in widely used software that could allow hackers to break into personal and corporate networks. Multiple security firms issued urgent warnings on Thursday, urging users to apply immediate software patches. This specific vulnerability impacts computers and servers across numerous countries, potentially giving attackers full remote control. Individuals and businesses are strongly advised to update their systems without delay to prevent unauthorized access and data theft. The European Union has declared that Russia has crossed another line after a drone struck an apartment block in Romania. Romania has described the incident as the most serious to occur on its territory since the start of the Russia-Ukraine war. The strike is the latest in a series of drone incidents affecting North Atlantic Treaty Organization countries in the region.
3: International temperatures are in. London sits at 72, Paris at 85, Berlin at 74, and Rome at 79. In Asia, Beijing reaches 91, Singapore 86, and Tokyo 79. Sydney, Australia is cooler at 61.
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1: Welcome back to the ARIA Pops concert. We'll begin this half hour with a work that's almost 13 minutes long from Felix Mendelssohn's Octet. He wrote this in 1825 at just 16 years old. Here's the first movement performed by Gregor Piatigorsky and Yasha Heifetz.
0: This is ARIA, popular classical music, every day and everywhere.

That was the first movement to Felix Mendelssohn's Octet here on the Aria Pops Concert. Coming up, music from John Philip Sousa, Ray Vaughan Williams, and much more. Right now, we'll begin with Johannes Brahms' Symphony No. 4 and the Third Movement, with Willem Furtwängler conducting the Berlin Philharmonic Orchestra. Then we'll move right into a selection from West Side Story by Leonard Bernstein, with Somewhere, the ballet sequence. We'll hear Leonard Bernstein conducting his studio orchestra with soloist Marilyn Horn.

That was Somewhere from West Side Story by Leonard Bernstein. And before that, the third movement to Johannes Brahms Symphony No. 4. Coming up in about 9 minutes, we'll have a check of news and weather. But first, music from John Philip Sousa, known as the March King. We'll hear the Liberty Bell March with Michael Reed conducting the Royal Philharmonic Orchestra. And let's start with the third movement to Bach's Brandenburg Concerto No. 6 with Fritz Reiner leading the RCA Victor Symphony Orchestra.

0: The Liberty Bell by John Philip Sousa, and before that, the third movement to Bach's Brandenburg Concerto No. 6. Coming up after a short break, we'll hear music from Beethoven, a selection from The Carnival of the Animals, and so much more as the Aria Pops concert continues until 7 o'clock U.S. Central Time. I'll be right back after this check of U.S. news, sports, business, and weather.
1: Here's a U.S. news update, together with sports and business news. Vice President Vance has stated the United States and Iran are very close to reaching a deal, but are not there yet. U.S. officials earlier indicated a framework for a ceasefire extension has been agreed upon, pending approval from President Trump and Iran's leadership. The San Antonio Spurs have forced a Game 7 in the Western Conference Finals after defeating the Oklahoma City Thunder. Victor Wembanyama backed up his talk with a strong performance. Jalen Williams was ineffective in his return to the lineup, and Shai Gilgeous-Alexander struggled offensively in the loss. The winner of Sunday's game will advance to the NBA Finals. The artificial intelligence rally continues to push the S&P 500 higher, with the index now at 7,497. Analyst Charles Payne says this is the fourth industrial revolution, and investors should play the entire value chain. Meanwhile, the Federal Reserve's favored inflation gauge remained elevated in April, and the national debt has reached $39 trillion as of Thursday. Keep listening for a world news bulletin at the top of each hour.
2: Boston stands at 55, Chicago at 53, Denver at 61, New York at 58, Los Angeles at 59, and San Francisco at 56. Seattle reports 54, while here in small-town Texas, it is a pleasant 70. Our next look at U.S. weather will be at the bottom of the next hour.
0: Welcome back to the Aria Pops concert. I'm Wendy Barnett, here with you playing the most popular works by the most famous composers of all time. We'll start now with a 9-minute work from Richard Wagner. We'll hear the Master Singer's Overture, Die Meistersinger von Nürnberg, the overture to Wagner's only mature comic opera. We'll hear themes that are associated with guild traditions, artistic aspiration, and it premiered in 1868. Here's Paul Perret conducting the Detroit Symphony Orchestra.
3: Aria, popular classical music, making the world a better place, one song at a time.

The Master Singer's Overture by Richard Wagner here on the Aria Pops Concert. Now music from Beethoven's Piano Concerto No. 4. We'll hear the second movement performed by pianist Yasha Spivakovsky with the Victorian State Orchestra and conductor Clive Douglas. We'll start with Fantasia on Greensleeves by Rafe Vaughan Williams, with Neville Marriner conducting the Academy of St. Martin in the Fields, and soloist William Bennett.

That was the second movement to Beethoven's Piano Concerto No. 4. Before that, we heard Fantasia on Green Sleeves by Rayfawn Williams. Coming up after, in the next hour of Aria Pop's concert, music from Gustav Holst, Messiah, Chopin, and much more. Right now, let's hear a selection from The Carnival of the Animals by Camille Saint-Saëns with movement number 14, the finale. Here's Stanislav Gorkovinko conducting the St. Petersburg Radio and TV Symphony Orchestra.

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1: This is the ARIA Pops Concert. Thank you for joining me. I'm Wendy Barnett, playing the most popular works by the most famous composers of all time. This hour, music from Jean Sibelius. We'll also hear a selection from Edward Elgar and Tchaikovsky. It's all coming up after World News and Weather.
2: Here are World News headlines. A rescue mission is underway in Laos to save 5 trapped men from a flooded cave. The group is among 7 villagers who entered the cave searching for gold before rising waters blocked their escape. Rescue divers located 5 of the men alive, and they have communicated with rescuers, expressing hunger. Efforts are now focused on safely extracting them as conditions continue to worsen. The European Union says Russia has crossed another line after a drone strike hit an apartment block in Romania, injuring 2 people. Romania has called this the most serious incident on its territory since the start of the Russia-Ukraine war. The North Atlantic Treaty Organization has condemned Russia's recklessness. Romania will hold an emergency meeting to discuss the situation. The incident marks the first time a Russian drone has struck a residential building in a member state of the military alliance.
3: A look at temperatures around the globe. London sits at 73. Paris at 87, Berlin at 76, and Rome at 82. In Asia, Beijing is 88, Singapore is 84, and Tokyo is 77. Down under, Sydney reports 59.
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1: Welcome back to the ARIA Pops Concert. I'm Wendy Barnett. Thank you for joining me. We'll start now with Brahms' Piano Concerto No. 2. We'll hear the 4th movement. He completed this work in 1881, and it's considered one of the greatest piano concertos ever composed. Arturo Toscanini conducts the NBC Symphony Orchestra, along with pianist Vladimir Horowitz.
5: ARIA. The world's best classical music, now being broadcast to the world.

the fourth movement to Johannes Brahms' Piano Concerto No. 2 here on the Aria Pops Concert. Coming up, music from the Planet Suite. We'll also hear music from Tchaikovsky's Fourth Symphony. Right now, from Messiah by George Frideric Handel, we'll hear part one, the chorus, His Yoke is Easy, His Burden is Light, with Paul McCreesh conducting the Gabrielli Consort and Players. Let's start with the third movement to Jean Sibelius's Second Symphony, with Hans Schmidt Escherstedt conducting the Northwest German Radio Symphony Orchestra of Hamburg.

His yoke is easy and his burden is light, from part one of Messiah by George Frideric Handel. Before that, we heard the third movement to Jean Sibelius's Second Symphony. Coming up in about 10 minutes, we'll have a check of news and weather as the Aria Pops concert continues until 7 o'clock U.S. Central Time. Now, from Frédéric Chopin is Fantasy Impromptu with Daniel Audney at the piano. And we'll begin with movement number 6 from The Planets by Gustav Holst, Uranus the Magician. Here's Zubin Mehta leading the LA Philharmonic Orchestra.

0: Fantasy Impromptu by Frédéric Chopin, and before that, Uranus the Magician, movement number 6 from The Planets by Gustav Holst. Stay with me, coming up, music from Tchaikovsky, Elgar, Grieg, and much more after this check of U.S. news, sports, business, and weather.
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2: Here's a U.S. news update, together with sports and business news. Vice President Vance says the United States and Iran are very close to a deal, but are not there yet. United States officials earlier told the news organization that the framework of a ceasefire extension agreement had been reached, pending approval from President Trump and Iran's leadership. This update comes as both countries continue a tense cycle of negotiations over the ongoing conflict. The San Antonio Spurs forced a Game 7 in the Western Conference Finals against the Oklahoma City Thunder. Victor Wembanyama backed up his talk on the court as the Spurs saved their season with a victory. Oklahoma City's Chet Holmgren was ineffective in his return to the lineup. Shai Gilgeous-Alexander also struggled in the losing effort. The United States and Iran have reached an agreement to extend the ceasefire, pending President Donald Trump's approval. A former Central Command official warns that this extension does not guarantee enduring peace. Meanwhile, Steve Forbes argued Tehran will only get the message after another round of pressure. This development comes as patience wears thin over the Strait of Hormuz, with the former energy secretary calling for a quicker handling of the situation. Keep listening for a world news bulletin at the top of each hour.
3: A look at temperatures across the United States. Boston reports 58, Chicago 53, Denver 59. New York and Los Angeles both show 59, with San Francisco at 55. Seattle is 53, and here in small town Texas, it is 70. Our next look at U.S. weather will be at the bottom of the next hour.
0: Welcome back to the Aria Pops concert. Thank you so much for joining me. I'm Wendy Barnett, here with you till the top of the hour when David Rowell joins us with his Daily Delights. We'll begin with a 10-minute work from Tchaikovsky's Fourth Symphony. He completed this in 1878, and it has a lot of themes of fate, struggle, emotional introspection, and it's one of Tchaikovsky's greatest symphonies. Here's Sir Georg Schulte conducting the Chicago Symphony Orchestra.
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The second movement to Tchaikovsky's Fourth Symphony here on the Aria Pops Concert. Now music from Edvard Grieg. Let's hear Morning Mood, the first movement to Peer Gynt Suite No. 1 with Øyvind Fjelstad conducting the London Symphony Orchestra. And we'll also start this set of music with Jacqueline Dupré's performance of Edward Elgar's Cello Concerto. Her performance really pushed the cello concerto into international fame and helped it to be established as one of the world's most greatest cello concertos ever written. Here's the third movement with Malcolm Sargent conducting the BBC Symphony Orchestra and cellist Jacqueline Dupré.

Morning Mood from Peer Gynt Suite No. 1 by Edvard Grieg, and before that, the third movement to Edward Elgar's Cello Concerto. Thank you so much for joining me today. Stay with us. David Rowell joins us in just a few minutes with his Daily Delights. I'll leave you today with music from Leroy Anderson, The Syncopated Clock for Orchestra, with Richard Heyman leading the Richard Heyman Orchestra, and then Beethoven's Für Elise with Arthur Schnabel at the piano.

0: Our programming on ARIA every day has four programs starting at midnight and again at midday, U.S. Central Time. First, there's our hour of the smoothest, gentlest, most pleasing and flowing classical music. Then from 1 till 4, host Robbie Rainey presents his musical tapestry show. After that, Wendy Barnett hosts the ARIA Classical Pops concert until 7, at which time David Rowell provides his daily delights up till 12, with more of the music you're sure to enjoy.
1: David Rowell here, and so soon, Friday is upon us. Have I mentioned how much I like short weeks? It bears repeating. Welcome to my five-hour Friday show. Now that we've got the merriment out of the way, world news and weather, much more serious. There aren't many funny parts in world news or in world weather, are there? And then we open, as we always do, with an overture.
2: Here are world news headlines. A teenager has been arrested in Sydney following a violent altercation at a public event on Friday. Witnesses reported the individual was seen confronting several people before the situation escalated. Police intervened and took the teenager into custody without further incident. Authorities have confirmed the teenager is assisting with inquiries, and the investigation into the incident continues. No further details have been released at this stage. The European Union says Russia has crossed another line after a drone strike hit an apartment block in Romania, injuring two people. Romania has called this the most serious incident on its territory since the start of the Russia-Ukraine war. The North Atlantic Treaty Organization has condemned Russia's recklessness. Romania will hold an emergency meeting to discuss the situation. The incident marks the first time a Russian drone has struck a residential building in a member state of the military alliance.
3: A look at temperatures around the world. In London, 74. Paris at 88. Berlin, 77. Rome, 83. In Asia, Beijing and Singapore, both at 84. Tokyo, 77. Down under, Sydney reports a cooler 58.
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1: Our opening overture comes from Mili Balakirev, who on this day in 1910 passed away at the age of 73. He was born back in 1836 and was, no surprises here, a Russian composer, pianist, and conductor, and best known these days for his work in promoting musical nationalism, something that was to become a growing trend across most of Europe. And he also encouraged more famous composers, such as, for example, Tchaikovsky. He took traditional fugue folk music and experimental classical music practices that was first pioneered by Glinka and created music that expressed nationalistic feeling. But then, after an nervous breakdown and consequent sabbatical, when he returned to classical music had moved on and had sort of adopted his ideas, and he was no longer the groundbreaker, but following in his own footsteps. Oh, the irony! Here is his overture on the themes of three Russian songs, or one of which sounds very much like part of a Tchaikovsky symphony. I'm trying to think which one, though. Maybe the fourth? I'll have to have a listen again. Yevgeny Svetlanov with the Philharmonia Orchestra brings it to us.
5: ARIA, popular classical music, making the world a better place, one song at a time.

three more Russian songs. He could have kept on going, for all I know he did, but I'm aware of two that we have in our library. Joseph Strauss now, his waltz with the mysterious title, The Mysterious Powers of Magnetism. Rudolf Kemper with the Vienna Philharmonic.

mysterious powers of magnetism waltz by the middle of the three Strauss brothers, Joseph Strauss, Rudolf Kemper with the Vienna Philharmonic. Music now by Ottokar Novacek, his Perpetuum Mobile Concert Caprice for violin and orchestra, Leopold Stokowski with the National Philharmonic, followed by, I think we'll do, yeah, we'll squeeze in two more pieces, followed by Erik Satie's, let me see, the third of three pieces in the shape of a pear. Strange name for a piece of music, isn't it? Aldo Ciccolini with Gabriele Tacchino on the piano. And then we'll quickly squeeze in the Waltz of the Doll from Act Two of Coppelia by Delibes, Richard Bonning and the Orchestra of the Swiss Romande.

0: Waltz of the Doll from Coppelia by Daly. Before that, the third of three pieces in the form of a pair. Music of that strange Frenchman Eric Satie, and we started those three pieces with a Perpetuum Mobile Concert Caprice by Ottokar Novacek. U.S. News, Sports, Business, and Weather Updates now.
1: Here's a U.S. News Update, together with Sports and Business News. The United States and Iran are reportedly very close to a peace deal, though not there yet. American officials have told the BBC that a framework for extending the ceasefire has been agreed upon, pending approval from President Donald Trump and Iran's leadership. This news comes amid ongoing tensions, with Iran stating it targeted an American base after fresh United States strikes. The fragile ceasefire and protracted negotiations aim to end the three-month conflict between the two nations. The San Antonio Spurs forced a Game 7 in the Western Conference Finals against the Oklahoma City Thunder. Victor Wembanyama backed up his talk on the court as the Spurs saved their season with a victory. Oklahoma City's Chet Holmgren was ineffective in his return to the lineup. Shai Gilgeous-Alexander also struggled in the losing effort. The artificial intelligence rally continues to drive market gains, with the S&P 500 reaching 7,197 points. Charles Payne compares this moment to the fourth industrial revolution, emphasizing that this time is different. He advises investors to play the entire value chain of artificial intelligence rather than focusing on single stocks. The market continues to melt up, with strategy executives noting Bitcoin headwinds could become tailwinds. Meanwhile, the Federal Reserve's favored inflation gauge remained elevated in April, keeping pressure on monetary policy decisions. Keep listening for a World News Bulletin at the top of each hour.
2: A look at temperatures across the U.S. Boston is at 62, Chicago 59, and Denver 58. New York shows 60, with Los Angeles at 58 and San Francisco 55. Seattle is 52, while here in small town Texas, it is a warm 70. Our next look at U.S. weather will be at the bottom of the next hour.
0: David Rell here, taking you back to the music with the complete four parts of César Franck's tone poem, The Accursed Huntsman. Starting off, ordinarily enough, the peaceful Sunday landscape. Then the hunt, the curse, and the demon's chase. Daniel Barenboim with the Orchestra of Paris.
3: Aria, the world's best classical music, now being broadcast to the world.

And as you can tell from that final chord, a bit like the stroke of doom, all did not turn out well for the accursed huntsman who should have gone to church rather than off hunting on that fateful Sunday morning. That was The Accursed Huntsman, music of César Franck, performed by Daniel Barenboim and the Paris Orchestra. We're going to hear now The Sacred Dance, from Debussy's pair of dancers, sacred and secular dancers, Yun Michael with the National Lyon Orchestra and Emmanuel Saison on the harp. And then we'll see if we can squeeze in Vivaldi's Nulla in Mundo Pax Sincera, Harry Christopher's with the 16 Orchestra, and Alan Manahan Thomas, the lady singer.

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1: 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Welcome to the start of the second hour of my Friday show, World News and Weather, and then a historical recording.
2: Here are world news headlines. A teenager has been arrested in Sydney following a violent altercation at a public event on Friday. Witnesses reported the individual was seen confronting several people before the situation escalated. Police intervened and took the teenager into custody without further incident. Authorities have confirmed the teenager is assisting with inquiries, and the investigation into the incident continues. No further details have been released at this stage. The European Union says Russia has crossed another line after a drone strike hit an apartment block in Romania, injuring two people. Romania has called this the most serious incident on its territory since the start of the Russia-Ukraine war. The North Atlantic Treaty Organization has condemned Russia's recklessness. Romania will hold an emergency meeting to discuss the situation. The incident marks the first time a Russian drone has struck a residential building in a member state of the military alliance.
3: Temperatures across international cities: London at 76, Paris 89, Berlin 78, and Rome 84. In Asia, Beijing is 79, Singapore 83, and Tokyo 77. Down under, Sydney is 57.
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1: Our historical recording dates to 1938. It's Liszt's Hungarian Rhapsody No. 2, probably the best known of the 19 that he wrote, and it's been performed here in its orchestral, not piano solo, form. The Berlin Philharmonic is being led by Hermann Abendroth, who on this day in 1956 passed away at the age of 73. He was the conductor of the Leipzig Gewandhaus Orchestra from 1934 to 1945. He was also involved with the Bayreuth Festival for a while and regularly conducted the London Symphony Orchestra between 1926 and 37. When World War II came and went, he found himself in Leipzig, which was part of East Germany under communist rule. But he endeared himself successfully to the Russians, was invited to conduct in the Soviet Union, and also toured safe countries, which not many people were defected from, like Finland and Switzerland. He was amongst the first German conductors to release studio records regularly rather than just concert performances recorded. And he started doing that from the mid-1920s and kept on doing it all the way to 1956, including this 1938 recording.
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That was a 1938 recording of the Berlin Philharmonic and Hermann Abendroth, conductor. And we heard Liszt's Hungarian Rhapsody No. 2. Now we get to a very complicated piece of music, or at least its provenance, its evolution is definitely complicated. It's the first of the three Leonora overtures of Beethoven, even though its opus number is the last of the three at opus 138, Otto Klemperer with the Philharmonia Orchestra.

It's sort of weird, isn't it, hearing that piece of music? Because we are all so familiar with the Leonora Overture number 3, we half recognize that. And just as we're getting comfortable, it goes off in an unexpected direction and comes back again. That was the Leonora Overture number 1 of Beethoven, Otto Klemperer, and the Philharmonia Orchestra. We go to the second piece of Rospighi's first suite of Ancient Airs and Dances at Galliard, Artur Rudzinski with the NBC Symphony Orchestra, and then the Concerto for Oboe Strings and Basso Continuo. We'll hear the first movement, music by Tommaso Albinoni, performed by Heinz Holliger with the Camerata Bern, and on the oboe, Alexander van Wijnkoop.

0: taking us down to the bottom of the hour. We heard the first movement of Albinoni's Concerto for Oboe, Strings, and Basso Continuo. And before that, the Galliard from Respighi's Ancient Airs and Dances, Suite Number 1. U.S. News, Sports, Business, and Weather Updates now.
1: Here's a U.S. News update, together with sports and business news. The United States and Iran are reportedly very close to reaching a deal, according to Vice President Vance, though he acknowledged they are not there yet. Officials had earlier indicated to the BBC that a framework for a ceasefire extension had been agreed upon, pending approval from President Trump and Iran's leadership. This comes amid a fragile ceasefire and ongoing negotiations to end a three-month conflict, with Iran also stating it targeted an American base following fresh U.S. strikes. The San Antonio Spurs forced a Game 7 in the Western Conference Finals against the Oklahoma City Thunder. Victor Wembanyama backed up his talk on the court as the Spurs saved their season with a victory. Oklahoma City's Chet Holmgren was ineffective in his return to the lineup. Shai Gilgeous-Alexander also struggled in the losing effort. The artificial intelligence rally continues to drive market gains, with the S&P 500 reaching 7,197 points. Charles Payne compares this moment to the fourth industrial revolution, emphasizing that this time is different. He advises investors to play the entire value chain of artificial intelligence rather than focusing on single stocks. The market continues to melt up, with strategy executives noting Bitcoin headwinds could become tailwinds. Meanwhile, the Federal Reserve's favored inflation gauge remained elevated in April, keeping pressure on monetary policy decisions. Keep listening for a World News Bulletin at the top of each hour.
2: A look at temperatures across the country. Boston and Chicago are both at 64. Denver reports 58. New York 63. Los Angeles is 58. San Francisco 54. Seattle is 52. And here in small town Texas, it is 74. Our next look at U.S. weather will be at the bottom of the next hour.
0: David Grell here, taking you back to the music with a waltz by Johann Strauss Jr. It's his Windsor Echoes waltz, John Georgiadis and the London Symphony Orchestra. And I'll wager if you know your British tunes, you'll hear at least something familiar within those Windsor Echoes. Aria, popular classical music, making the world a better place, one song at a time.

was The Winds, Echoes, Waltz of Johann Strauss Jr., John Georgiadis with the London Symphony Orchestra. We go now to Vladimir Horowitz's Variations on a Theme from Bizet's opera Carmen. And you might think, okay, I guess he's playing his own music, but no. The music's actually being performed by Arkady Volodos. And then we go to Fauré's Requiem, we'll hear the fifth part, the Agnus Dei, Ernest Ansermet and the Orchestra of the Swiss Romande, and Soloists and Chorus.

Agnus Dei from Gabriel Fauré's Requiem. And before that, that was from Bizet's Carmen, recognisably perhaps to you, Variations on a Theme, arranged by the pianist Vladimir Horowitz, but performed by the pianist Arkady Volodos. Here's the Chardas, the Hungarian Dance from Tchaikovsky's Swan Lake Ballet, Louis Bertrand with the Festival Symphony Orchestra, and then we'll hear Bach's. Let me just quickly check on this. Will we hear that or not? Yes, we will. Helmut Winschemann with the German Bach soloists giving us Bach's BWV 1067 Orchestral Suite No. 2, the Polonaise.

0: Our programming on ARIA every day has four programs starting at midnight and again at midday, U.S. Central Time. First, there's our hour of the smoothest, gentlest, most pleasing and flowing classical music. Then from 1 till 4, host Robbie Rainey presents his musical tapestry show. After that, Wendy Barnett hosts the ARIA Classical Pops concert until 7, at which time David Rowell provides his daily delights up till 12, with more of the music you're sure to enjoy.
1: David Rowell here. Welcome to the start of the third hour of my Friday show, TGIF. I can't believe it's taken me until this point in my show to utter those four letters. World news and weather, then a look at today in musical history.
2: Here are world news headlines. A teenager has been arrested in Sydney following a violent altercation at a public event on Friday. Witnesses reported the individual was seen confronting several people before the situation escalated. Police intervened and took the teenager into custody without further incident. Authorities have confirmed the teenager is assisting with inquiries, and the investigation into the incident continues. No further details have been released at this stage. The North Atlantic Treaty Organization has criticized Russia for what it calls reckless behavior after a drone struck an apartment building in Romania, injuring two people. Romania has described this as the most serious incident on its territory since the start of the Russia-Ukraine war. The country will hold an emergency meeting in response to the strike. The incident is the latest in a series of drone attacks from both sides of the conflict that have impacted NATO member nations in the region.
3: Looking at temperatures around the world, London is 77, Paris is 91, Berlin is 79, and Rome is 84. In Asia, Beijing is 80, Singapore is 83, and Tokyo is 76. Down under, Sydney is 56.
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1: On this day in musical history in 1897, Erich Wolfgang Korngold was born in what was then Austria-Hungary, passed away in 1957 in what is still the United States. He had to leave Europe in the 1930s because of the coming to power of the Nazis, but Europe's loss was definitely our gain. He was invited to Hollywood to write music for films and won a couple of Oscars in quick succession in the mid-late 1930s. All in all, he wrote music for 16 films and is considered as one of the founders of film music, along with Alfred Newman and Max Steiner. He didn't only write music for films, though. He also wrote a moderately popular violin concerto, and we're going to hear the third movement of that now, the final movement. We've got Chantal Jouyet on the violin, the Berlin Radio Symphony Orchestra, conducted by John Malseri.
0: ARIA, the world's best classical music, now being broadcast to the world.

That was the third movement of Eric Wolfgang Korngold's Violin Concerto, best known for his film music, but he could write regular classical music too. He was born on this day in 1897, passed away 60 years later in 1957. It was a sad day on the 11th of February this year. But I'm getting ahead of myself. On this day in 1933, Helmut Rilling was born and passed away on the 11th of February this year, still very recent. He was a German conductor born in Stuttgart and very well known as an authority on the music of Johann Sebastian Bach. He founded the Bach Collegium of Stuttgart in 1965. He founded the Oregon Bach Festival in 1970, the International Bach Academy in Stuttgart in 1981, and other Bach academies worldwide. He also taught choral conducting at the Frankfurt Musikhochschule, high school. That's probably college, from 1965 to 1989, led a Frankfurt choral group over a similar period of time, and was the first person to have recorded all the church cantatas of Bach. Although when we talk about Bach's complete church cantatas, we also have to recognize that probably at least half of the ones that Bach wrote have been lost over the years since Bach's death in, I think, 1750. So that's 275 years or so for those to get lost. He's recorded a lot of other things as well. And we're going to hear him with the overture to Bach's Orchestral Suite No. 3 with the Oregon Bach Festival Chamber Orchestra.

was the overture to Bach's Orchestral Suite No. 3, Helmut Rilling and the Oregon Bach Festival Chamber Orchestra. Rilling having been born on this day in 1933 and passed away, let me see, just 3 months ago on the 11th of February. Verdi now, the prelude to his opera Aida, Alberto Arrede with the Santa Cecilia Orchestra of Rome. Then we'll hear a Domenico Scarlatti keyboard sonata with Ivo Pogorelic on the piano.

0: as one of the 550 or thereabouts keyboard sonatas of Domenico Scarlatti, most of which can be played on either a harpsichord or a piano, Ivo Pogorelich on the piano on that occasion. Before that, the prelude to Verdi's very popular grand opera, Aida, sometimes complete with elephants on stage. Maybe not as common these days as it used to be, but it was quite the thing for the grand march sequence from Aida to be over the top grand on stage. US News Sports Business and Weather Updates now.
1: Here's a US News update, together with sports and business news. The United States and Iran are reportedly very close to reaching a deal, according to Vice President Vance, though he acknowledged they are not there yet. Officials had earlier indicated to the BBC that a framework for a ceasefire extension had been agreed upon, pending approval from President Trump and Iran's leadership. This comes amid a fragile ceasefire and ongoing negotiations to end a three-month conflict, with Iran also stating it targeted an American base following fresh U.S. strikes. The San Antonio Spurs forced a Game 7 in the Western Conference Finals against the Oklahoma City Thunder. Victor Wembanyama backed up his talk on the court as the Spurs saved their season with a victory. Oklahoma City's Chet Holmgren was ineffective in his return to the lineup. Shai Gilgeous-Alexander also struggled in the losing effort. The artificial intelligence rally continues to drive market gains, with the S&P 500 reaching 7,197 points. Charles Payne compares this moment to the fourth industrial revolution, emphasizing that this time is different. He advises investors to play the entire value chain of artificial intelligence rather than focusing on single stocks. The market continues to melt up, with strategy executives noting Bitcoin headwinds could become tailwinds. Meanwhile, the Federal Reserve's favored inflation gauge remained elevated in April, keeping pressure on monetary policy decisions. Keep listening for a world news bulletin at the top of each hour.
2: Here is a look at current temperatures across the U.S. Boston is 67, Chicago 70, and Denver 61. New York is 68, Los Angeles 60, and San Francisco 55. Seattle is 51, and here in small town Texas, it is 79. Our next look at U.S. weather will be at the bottom of the next hour.
0: David Rowell here, taking you back to the music at this, the halfway point of my Friday show. We're going to hear the first movement of Schubert's String Quartet No. 14, better known as Death and the Maiden, the Amadeus Quartet performing.
3: This is Aria, popular classical music, every day and everywhere.

The first movement of the Death and the Maiden String Quartet by Schubert, courtesy of the Amadeus Quartet. Here's another This Day in Musical History offering. We never talk about everything that happens on a particular day in musical history, because sometimes there's a lot of things. Like, for example, what did we not talk about today? Yes, we spoke earlier this week, I think, about Sir Arthur Sullivan of the Gilbert and Sullivan pair. On this day in 1911, the other one, William Schenck Gilbert, the guy who wrote the words, passed away at the age of 74. Oh, in 1942, Bing Crosby recorded Irving Berlin's song White Christmas, the recording which became the world's best-selling single ever. Estimated that 100 million copies have been sold so far. This day in 1987, Montserrat Caballé, the Spanish soprano, made her debut at the Ibiza Festival, partnered with Freddie Mercury from the group Queen. Interesting partnership there. In 1913, Igor Stravinsky's avant-garde ballet, The Rite of Spring, premiered in Paris, provoking a riot from the audience. Although there's now some suggestions by revisionists that the description of riot may have been ever so slightly exaggerated. I wasn't there at the time, 113 years ago. Probably you weren't either, so who only knows. Now, that was all just mentioned as examples of other things that happened on today in musical history. There's also one more point, which was provoked by seeing that we're about to hear Evocación from Book One of Iberia, music by Isaac Albéniz. He was born on this day in 1860, passed away in 1909, the Spanish pianist, conductor, and most of all, composer. Eugene Normandy with the Philadelphia Orchestra giving us Evocación, the first piece from Book One of Iberia by Albéniz. And then we go to the third of the four sea interludes of Benjamin Britten's Peter Grimes. That was the first opera he wrote. And these sea interludes, eerie, spooky, unsettling music, perfectly capturing the sense of the story of Peter Grimes. We've got Benjamin Britten himself conducting the Royal Opera House Orchestra.

third of the four sea interludes taken from the opera Peter Grimes by Benjamin Britten, with Benjamin Britten himself conducting the Royal Opera House Orchestra, the third one being called Evening or Moonlight. Choose your preferred name. Brahms, now we'll hear a song that maybe I once used to sing myself, but I'm definitely not going to sing now. It's one of a set of five songs for voice and piano. I'll leave it to Renata Tibaldi to do the singing. Probably slightly better than I did as a boy soprano all those many years ago. She's accompanied by the New Philharmonia Orchestra and Anton Guadagno conducting. It's the Brahms Lullaby.

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2: Here are world news headlines. A teenager has been arrested in Sydney following a violent altercation at a public event on Friday. Witnesses reported the individual was seen confronting several people before the situation escalated. Police intervened and took the teenager into custody without further incident. Authorities have confirmed the teenager is assisting with inquiries, and the investigation into the incident continues. No further details have been released at this stage. The North Atlantic Treaty Organization has criticized Russia for what it calls reckless behavior after a drone struck an apartment building in Romania, injuring two people. Romania has described this as the most serious incident on its territory since the start of the Russia-Ukraine war. The country will hold an emergency meeting in response to the strike. The incident is the latest in a series of drone attacks from both sides of the conflict that have impacted NATO member nations in the region.
3: A look at international temperatures. London sits at 76, Paris is 91, Berlin 79, and Rome 85. In Asia, Beijing is 79, Singapore 83, and Tokyo 74. Sydney reports 55.
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1: Our recent release came out in 2004. It's a recording of Joaquin Rodrigo's Concierto de Aranjuez. We'll hear the third movement here. Sharon Isbin is the guitarist, the New York Philharmonic, conducted by Jose Cerebrier.
5: Aria, popular classical music, making the world a better place, one song at a time.

That was the third movement of Rodrigo's Concerto de Aranjuez. Jose Cerebrio, the New York Philharmonic, and Sharon Isbin, the guitarist. Funny thing, guitarists seem to be definitely skewed male. Some instruments are skewed female. I would say harpists are 99 times out of 100 female. Don't know why. Flautists also seem to be more commonly ladies rather than gentlemen. But then some instruments seem to be the purview of men, the guitar being one, the kettle drums another. Indeed, I don't think I've seen a lady percussionist that I can remember ever. No, I'm sure I must have. I have a vague half memory of thinking, oh, how interesting, a lady in the kitchen. That's what orchestras sometimes refer to their percussion section, a series of pots and pans to rattle and clang. Very unkind term. Anyway, moving on down the hour, we can hear the 1001 Night Waltz of Johann Strauss Jr., Willy Boskowski, with the Vienna Philharmonic.

1001 Night Waltz of Johann Strauss Jr., Willy Boskowski and the Vienna Philharmonic. I'm excitedly looking forward to not the next piece, although I'm going to enjoy that. Not the piece after that, I'll enjoy that too, but the piece after this piece. But more about that in a couple of minutes' time. We now have the hornpipe from the second of the three Water Music Suites of Handel, Leopold Stokowski with the RCA Victor Symphony Orchestra. And then I always think of In the Hall of the Mountain King when I see this piece from the incidental music to Peer Gynt written by Edvard Grieg. But this one, which sounds totally different, is The Dance of the Mountain King's Daughter, Øyvind Felstad with the London Symphony Orchestra.

The Dance of the Mountain King's Daughter from the music to Peer Gynt by Edvard Grieg. Before that, the Hornpipe from the second Water Music Suite of Handel. And now for the special treat that I've been looking forward to, and I still remember the first time I heard this. What a revelation it was. And I was fortunate to hear it in my high school assembly hall, which had been acoustically designed by the Department of Scientific and Industrial Research in New Zealand as a sort of a study project. So it had gorgeous acoustics, and it had a state-of-the-art high-end sound system that had been gifted to it by an old boy of the school. And we would have every morning a morning assembly before the formal start of school lessons. And at the concluding part of that assembly, the music master would play a piece of classical music to us all. And one morning he rattled off what to me then seemed like his usual boring introduction to another boring piece of music. And this is what followed. If you like loud organ music, reach for the volume knob and rotate it clockwise. And if you don't, maybe go and make yourself a cup of coffee or tea or something and come back in 6 minutes and 1 second.

0: Yes, that was the Toccata from Chalmers Vidor's Organ Symphony No. 5, the first movement of the Organ Symphony. Isn't that such a spectacular piece of music that demands to be played very loud on a very big organ in a very live acoustic environment? Such as that recording, reasonably recreated. That was David Briggs on the organ. Anna has some words, and then US News, Sports, Business, and Weather Updates.
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2: Here's a US News update, together with sports and business news. United States officials have confirmed that a framework for a ceasefire extension deal with Iran has been agreed upon, pending approval from President Trump and Iran's leadership. Vice President Vance stated that both sides are very close to a deal, but have not yet reached a final agreement. This development comes amid a tense cycle of negotiations between the two countries. A man armed with a knife attacked passengers on a train in Germany, injuring several people before being subdued by police. The incident occurred on Thursday evening aboard an intercity service traveling between the cities of Regensburg and Nuremberg. Authorities have arrested the suspect, and an investigation into the motive is now underway. Paul Atkins is marking his first anniversary as Securities and Exchange Commission chair by championing reforms to reinvigorate the marketplace. He calls it a new day at the Securities and Exchange Commission. The announcement comes as markets continue to react to artificial intelligence momentum, with Charles Payne noting the AI rally continues to march ahead. Inflation data also remains a key focus for Federal Reserve policy debates. Keep listening for a world news bulletin at the top of each hour.
3: A look at current temperatures across the country. Boston is 69, Chicago 72, Denver 66. New York reports 70, Los Angeles 62, San Francisco 56. Seattle is 51, while here in small town Texas, it is 79. Our next look at U.S. weather will be at the bottom of the next hour.
0: David Ryle here, taking you back to the music with the third and final movement of Beethoven's very first piano concerto. We've got Herbert Menges with the Philharmonia Orchestra and the pianist who decided he was so well known, he only needed to be called by his first name, Solomon. Or maybe he was just a very friendly kind of guy and said to everyone he met, don't call me Mr. I forget his last name, might have been Kuttner or something like that. Just call me Solomon.
1: ARIA, the world's best classical music, now being broadcast to the world.

Not bad for a first effort at a piano concerto, and Beethoven really was very comfortable writing for the piano, and pretty good writing for an orchestra too, if I might add. We heard Solomon on the piano, the Philharmonia Orchestra, conducted by Herbert Menges, and that the third movement of the first piano concerto of Beethoven. Here's a nocturne in B major by Antonín Dvořák, Antolderati with the Detroit Symphony Orchestra, followed by the first movement of Mozart's Symphony No. 35, sometimes called the Hafner Symphony, Edward van Beinum with the London Philharmonic.

0: Aria, where music that has passed the test of time lives on. Our programming on Aria every day has four programs starting at midnight and again at midday, U.S. Central Time. First, there's our hour of the smoothest, gentlest, most pleasing and flowing classical music. Then from 1 till 4, host Robbie Rainey presents his musical tapestry show. After that, Wendy Barnett hosts the Aria Classical Pops concert until 7, at which time David Rowell provides his daily delights up till 12 with more of the music you're sure to enjoy.
1: David Rowell here. Welcome to the start of the final hour of my Friday show, World News and Weather. And then, as we always do, we'll open the last hour with a waltz.
2: Here are world news headlines. A teenager has been arrested in Sydney following a violent altercation at a public event on Friday. Witnesses reported the individual was seen confronting several people before the situation escalated. Police intervened and took the teenager into custody without further incident. Authorities have confirmed the teenager is assisting with inquiries, and the investigation into the incident continues. No further details have been released at this stage. The North Atlantic Treaty Organization has criticized Russia for what it calls reckless behavior after a drone struck an apartment building in Romania, injuring 2 people. Romania has described this as the most serious incident on its territory since the start of the Russia-Ukraine war. The country will hold an emergency meeting in response to the strike. The incident is the latest in a series of drone attacks from both sides of the conflict that have impacted NATO member nations in the region.
3: Here's a look at international temperatures. In London, 77. Paris, 90. Berlin, 79. Rome, 83. In Asia, Beijing, 68. Singapore, 83. Tokyo, 73. And in Sydney, 56.
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1: Our opening waltz comes from Jacques Offenbach, and it's his Souvenir of Aix-les-Bains, the name of a little town close to the Swiss border. It was a place people went to take the waters, a very Victorian-style thing to do that was quite popular at the time. It's a piano waltz, but performed here by Erich Kunzel with not just a piano, but the entirety of the Cincinnati Pops Orchestra.
0: This is Aria, popular classical music, every day and everywhere.

waltz Souvenir of Aix-les-Bains by Jacques Offenbach, performed by Eric Kunzel and the Cincinnati Pops Orchestra. Zoltan Kodály now his dances of Marasek, Jan-Pascal Tortelier with the BBC Philharmonic.

The Dances of Mershek, music of Zoltan Kodály, performed by the BBC Philharmonic with Jan-Pascal Tourtellier conducting. Two pieces to bring us down to the bottom of this hour from Haydn's penultimate symphony, the symphony number 103. We'll hear the third movement in, as pretty much all his symphonies were, in the form of a stately minuet and trio section, Thomas Beecham with the Royal Philharmonic, and then the slightly controversial pianist, Friedrich Gulda, who has been known to perform in, well, let's just say, not traditional evening dress, indeed in nothing at all. Here he's going to give us the 13th of Chopin's 24 piano preludes. And as to what he was wearing when he recorded this, all I can say is thank goodness it's the radio.

0: That was one of Chopin's 24 piano preludes, the number 13, performed by Friedrich Gulder, and before that, the third movement of Haydn's Symphony number 103, almost the last one. He wrote 104 in total. 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
1: Here's a U.S. News Update, together with Sports and Business News. United States officials have confirmed that a framework for a ceasefire extension deal with Iran has been agreed upon, pending approval from President Trump and Iran's leadership. Vice President Vance stated that both sides are very close to a deal, but have not yet reached a final agreement. This development comes amid a tense cycle of negotiations between the two countries. A man armed with a knife attacked passengers on a train in Germany, injuring several people before being subdued by police. The incident occurred on Thursday evening aboard an intercity service traveling between the cities of Regensburg and Nuremberg. Authorities have arrested the suspect, and an investigation into the motive is now underway. Paul Atkins marks 1 year as Securities and Exchange Commission chair, championing reforms he says will reinvigorate the marketplace. Atkins declared it is a new day at the agency, emphasizing a shift toward policies designed to boost economic growth and investor confidence. His leadership comes amid ongoing debates over inflation data and the Federal Reserve's next steps. Keep listening for a world news bulletin at the top of each hour.
2: A quick look at current temperatures across the country. Boston is at 70, Chicago 75, and Denver 70. New York shows 73, Los Angeles 64, and San Francisco 57. Seattle is 51, while here in Texas it is 83. Our next look at U.S. weather will be at the bottom of the next hour.
0: David Rowell here, taking you back with maybe almost 30 minutes of music before my show ends, starting with the third movement of Brahms' first piano concerto, Guido Cantelli and the New York Philharmonic Symphony Orchestra, on the keyboard, Rudolf Verkusny.
3: Aria, popular classical music, making the world a better place, one song at a time.

third movement of Brahms' first piano concerto, Rudolf Virkusny, the pianist, the New York Philharmonic Symphony Orchestra, led by Guido Cantelli. We go to Bizet now. Excuse me. We're going to hear the second piece from the second suite taken from all the music he wrote for the play L'Alsienne. It's the intermezzo, Alfred Schultz with the London Festival Orchestra, and then Beethoven's overture to The Creatures of Prometheus, Jascha Horenstein and the Vienna Symphony Orchestra.

overture to the creatures of Prometheus, an early piece of Beethoven. And before that, we heard the intermezzo from the music Bizet wrote for the play L'Arlésienne, the young lady from Arles. We've time for two, maybe three pieces of music to finish off my show this Friday, starting with the second of eight English dances by Malcolm Arnold, performed by Adrian Bolton, the London Philharmonic, and then Francois Joseph Gossec's Military Symphony, its opening movement, John Wallace with the Wallace Collection. Maybe we can hear part of the Summer Season from Alexander Glazunov's ballet, The Seasons, Ivan Marinov and the Sofia Opera Orchestra. And it's time for me now, David Ralph, to say hello, goodbye, and thank you. Well, not quite that, but thank you for listening to my show today. Thank you if you stay on and continue listening to ARIA. Where would we be without our listeners? And I hope you enjoyed the music I played. I'll be back same time, same place tomorrow. Bye for now.

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0: Welcome to the encore repeat of Robbie's show, The Musical Tapestry. His show is presented every day from 1 until 4 a.m. U.S. Central Time, and then repeated from 1 until 4 p.m.
1: A very happy Friday to you. My name is Robbie Rainey. Welcome to The Musical Tapestry on ARIA Radio. Coming up, we've got music of Richard Wagner, Camille Saint-Saëns, Johann Sebastian Bach, Antonin Dvorak, and others. I do hope you'll stay tuned. First up, we've got world news and weather.
2: Here are world news headlines. A survivor has been rescued from a flooded cave in Laos, but the remaining 7 villagers trapped underground face another night. Rescuers are racing against time as conditions worsen. The trapped group told rescuers they are hungry. The first survivor was safely brought out, and crews are hopeful they can pull 5 more from the cave soon. The North Atlantic Treaty Organization has criticized Russia for what it calls reckless behavior after a drone struck an apartment building in Romania, injuring 2 people. Romania has described this as the most serious incident on its territory since the start of the Russia-Ukraine war. The country will hold an emergency meeting in response to the strike. The incident is the latest in a series of drone attacks from both sides of the conflict that have impacted NATO member nations in the region.
3: Here is a look at international temperatures. London is 78, Paris is 88, Berlin is 76, and Rome is 73. In Asia, Beijing is 64, Singapore is 83, and Tokyo is 71. Sydney is 54.
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1: Welcome to this hour of the Musical Tapestry right here on ARIA Radio. It's Friday, May 29, and we begin with music by Ludwig van Beethoven. This is a set of variations for violin and piano by Beethoven on a tune from The Marriage of Figaro by Mozart. This is the tune Se Vuol Ballare. Yano Yando and Takako Nishizaki perform.

Yano Yondo and Takako Nishizaki performed the variations in F major on Se Vuol Ballare from the The Marriage of Figaro by Mozart. The variations were by Beethoven. You're listening to the Musical Tapestry right here on ARIA Radio. Thanks so much for sharing some time with me on this Friday. We've got music by Dmitri Kabalevsky coming up in about 5.5 minutes. We'll hear Leonard Slatkin and the National Philharmonic performing the epilogue from the Comedian's Suite. But first, the Liebestod from Tristan und Isolde by Richard Wagner, with Leopold Stokowski and his symphony orchestra performing.

We heard the epilogue from The Comedian's Suite by Dmitri Kabalevsky. Leonard Slatkin led the National Philharmonic Orchestra. And before that was The Liebestod from Tristan und Isolde by Richard Wagner. Leopold Stokowski and his symphony orchestra gave that performance. You are listening to The Musical Tapestry right here on ARIA Radio.

so much for the pleasure of your company on this Friday. Music right now by Camille Saint-Saëns. This is the presto from his Piano Concerto No. 2 in G minor. Maura Limpany is the pianist along with the National Symphony Orchestra, conducted by Warwick Braithwaite.

0: Warwick Braithwaite leading the National Symphony Orchestra, along with pianist Maura Limpany. That was the Presto from the Piano Concerto No. 2 in G Minor, Opus 22, by Camille Saint-Saëns. You are listening to the Musical Tapestry right here on ARIA Radio. Thanks so much for sharing some time with me today. We've got U.S. news and weather coming up right now.
1: Here's a U.S. news update, together with sports and business news. A man known as the Poison Seller, who admitted selling toxic chemicals online to people across the world, has admitted aiding suicides. Kenneth Law has pleaded guilty to charges relating to Canadian victims. However, families of the deceased say he should also face charges in the United Kingdom in connection with 79 deaths in Britain. A man armed with a knife attacked passengers on a train in Germany, injuring several people before being subdued by police. The incident occurred on Thursday evening aboard an intercity service traveling between the cities of Regensburg and Nuremberg. Authorities have arrested the suspect, and an investigation into the motive is now underway. Securities and Exchange Commission Chair Paul Atkins is marking 1 year in office, championing reforms to reinvigorate the marketplace. Atkins described the current environment as a new day at the agency, focusing on policies to boost capital formation and investor confidence. His tenure has seen a shift toward reducing regulatory burdens, with an emphasis on modernizing rules to support economic growth. The chair's approach aims to streamline oversight while maintaining market integrity, signaling a continued push for regulatory changes. Keep listening for a World News Bulletin at the top of each hour.
2: Here is a look at current temperatures across the country. Boston is at 70, Chicago and Denver both report 78. New York sits at 76, with Los Angeles at 68. San Francisco shows 59, while Seattle is at 50. Here in small town Texas, it is 86. Our next look at U.S. weather will be at the bottom of the next hour.
0: Welcome back to the Musical Tapestry right here on ARIA Radio. I'm Robbie Rainey. We've got the Overture 2 Bach's Orchestral Suite No. 3 in D major right now. Actually, Bach would have called it an Ouverture Suite, getting its name from the overture at the beginning. Richard Tognetti leads the Australian Chamber Orchestra.

Richard Tognetti leading the Australian Chamber Orchestra. We heard the overture to the Orchestral Suite No. 3 in D Major by Johann Sebastian Bach. You're listening to the Musical Tapestry right here on ARIA Radio. The final waltz and apotheosis from The Nutcracker by Peter Ilyich Tchaikovsky is coming up in about 7 minutes. Werner Andreas Albert leading the Queensland Symphony Orchestra. But first, the third movement from the Symphony No. 8 by Antonín Dvořák. Thomas Beecham leads the Royal Philharmonic Orchestra.

Werner Andreas Albert leading the Queensland Symphony Orchestra in the final waltz and apotheosis from The Nutcracker by Peter Ilyich Tchaikovsky. And before that was the third movement from the Symphony No. 8 by Antonín Dvořák. Thomas Beecham conducted the Royal Philharmonic Orchestra. You're listening to the Musical Tapestry right here on ARIA Radio. We've got music of Claude Debussy coming up right now, the terraces with the moonlight from the second book of Preludes, with Arturo Benedetti Michelangeli performing. And then after that, we've got some music by Manuel de Falla, the neighbors from the Three-Cornered Hat, with Dimitri Metropoulos leading the New York Philharmonic.

0: Welcome to the encore repeat of Robbie's show, The Musical Tapestry. This show is presented every day from 1 until 4 a.m. U.S. Central Time, and then repeated from 1 until 4 p.m.
1: Welcome back to this hour of The Musical Tapestry right here on ARIA Radio. My name is Robbie Rainey. Thanks so much for the pleasure of your company. We've got music in this hour by Franz Schubert, Georges Bizet, Aaron Copland, Igor Stravinsky, and others. I do hope you'll stay tuned. First up, we've got world news and weather.
2: Here are world news headlines. A survivor has been rescued from a flooded cave in Laos, but the remaining seven villagers trapped underground face another night. Rescuers are racing against time as conditions worsen. The trapped group told rescuers they are hungry. The first survivor was safely brought out, and crews are hopeful they can pull five more from the cave soon. The North Atlantic Treaty Organization has criticized Russia for what it calls reckless behavior after a drone struck an apartment building in Romania, injuring two people. Romania has described this as the most serious incident on its territory since the start of the Russia-Ukraine war. The country will hold an emergency meeting in response to the strike. The incident is the latest in a series of drone attacks from both sides of the conflict that have impacted NATO member nations in the region.
3: A look at temperatures around the world. London is 75. Paris is 85. Berlin 70. And Rome 73. In Asia, Beijing is 62. Singapore 81. And Tokyo 70. Sydney reports 53.
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1: Welcome to this hour of The Musical Tapestry right here on ARIA Radio. It is Friday, May 29. We begin with music by Edward Lalo. This is the Rondo from his Sinfonia Espanol, Opus 21. Vernon Handley leads the Royal Scottish National Orchestra with violinist Tasman Little.

Vernon Handley leading the Royal Scottish National Orchestra, along with violinist Tasman Little. That was the Rondo from the Sinfonía Española, Opus 21, by Edward Lalo. This is the Musical Tapestry on ARIA Radio. Thanks so much for the pleasure of your company. We've got the ballet from Primrose by George Gershwin coming up in about 4 minutes' time. Leonard Panario is the pianist. But first, here's the Hanover Band with conductor Roy Goodman in a performance of the Minuet from the Symphony No. 1 in D major by Franz Schubert.

The Ballet from Primrose by George Gershwin. Leonard Panario playing the piano there. And before that, Roy Goodman leading the Hanover Band in the Minuet from the Symphony No. 1 in D Major, Deutsch No. 82 by Franz Schubert. You're listening to the Musical Tapestry right here on ARIA Radio. The Nocturne from A Midsummer Night's Dream by Felix Mendelssohn is up in about 5 minutes or so. We'll hear the BBC Symphony Orchestra, led by Malcolm Sargent. But first, we turn to a Carmen Suite by Georges Bizet, the Carmen Suite No. 2 and the Marche of the Contrebandier. Leopold Stokowski leads the National Philharmonic Orchestra.

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0: Malcolm Sargent leading the BBC Symphony Orchestra in the Nocturne from A Midsummer Night's Dream by Felix Mendelssohn. Before that was the March of the Contrebandier from the Carmen Suite No. 2 by Georges Bizet. The National Philharmonic Orchestra was conducted by Leopold Stokowski. This is the Musical Tapestry right here on ARIA Radio. Thanks so much for tuning in.
1: Here's a U.S. news update, together with sports and business news. A man known as the Poison Seller, who admitted selling toxic chemicals online to people across the world, has admitted aiding suicides. Kenneth Law has pleaded guilty to charges relating to Canadian victims. However, families of the deceased say he should also face charges in the United Kingdom in connection with 79 deaths in Britain. A man armed with a knife attacked passengers on a train in Germany, injuring several people before being subdued by police. The incident occurred on Thursday evening aboard an intercity service traveling between the cities of Regensburg and Nuremberg. Authorities have arrested the suspect, and an investigation into the motive is now underway. Securities and Exchange Commission Chair Paul Atkins is marking 1 year in office, championing reforms to reinvigorate the marketplace. Atkins described the current environment as a new day at the agency, focusing on policies to boost capital formation and investor confidence. His tenure has seen a shift toward reducing regulatory burdens, with an emphasis on modernizing rules to support economic growth. The chair's approach aims to streamline oversight while maintaining market integrity, signaling a continued push for regulatory changes. Keep listening for a world news bulletin at the top of each hour.
2: A look at current temperatures across the nation. Boston sits at 68, Chicago at 80, and Denver at 82. New York is 77, Los Angeles 68, San Francisco 60. Seattle has 49, and here in small town Texas, it is 86. Our next look at U.S. weather will be at the bottom of the next hour.
0: Welcome back to the Musical Tapestry right here on ARIA Radio. I'm Robbie Rainey. We have music by Aaron Copland right now. This is Our Town, the suite from the film score. Aaron Copland himself leading the London Symphony Orchestra.

That was Our Town, the Suite by Aaron Copland, who also conducted the London Symphony Orchestra in that performance. You're listening to the Musical Tapestry on ARIA Radio. We'll hear the introduction from the Firebird Suite by Igor Stravinsky coming up in about 5 minutes. Artur Rudzinski leading the NBC Symphony Orchestra. But first, the Largo... Well, it's really a concert rhapsody on the Largo al Factotum from the Barber of Seville by Gioachino Rossini. This rhapsody is by Mario Castelnuovo Tedesco, and we'll hear it performed by Lee and Esther Bieringer.

We heard the introduction to the Firebird Suite by Igor Stravinsky. Artur Rudzinski led the NBC Symphony Orchestra. And before that was a concert rhapsody by Mario Castelnuovo Tedesco, based on the Largo al Factotum from The Barber of Seville by Joaquin Rossini. It was performed by Lee and Esther Beringer. You're tuned in to the Musical Tapestry right here on ARIA Radio. Thanks so much for sharing some time with me on this Friday. Let's close the hour with some music by Jacques Offenbach. We'll hear the waltz from Orpheus in the Underworld with the Cincinnati Pops Orchestra led by Eric Kunzel. And then after that, the Symphonic Etude Opus 13, number 17 by Robert Schumann, performed by Alfred Brendel.

0: Welcome to the encore repeat of Robbie's show, The Musical Tapestry. His show is presented every day from 1 until 4 a.m. U.S. Central Time, and then repeated from 1 until 4 p.m.
1: Welcome to this hour of The Musical Tapestry right here on ARIA Radio. My name is Robbie Rainey. Thanks so much for the pleasure of your company on this Friday. Music of George Frederick Handel, Albert Ketelby, Hector Berlioz, Richard Strauss, and others are coming up in this hour. I hope you'll stay tuned. First up, we've got world news and weather.
2: Here are world news headlines. One survivor has been rescued from a flooded cave in Laos, but the remaining group faces another night underground. Rescuers are hopeful they can soon pull five villagers from the cave. A rescue diver confirmed the first survivor is safely out. Diving teams located the seven villagers who had been trapped for over a week while searching for gold. The rescued survivor was brought to safety, though the operation for the others continues. The trapped individuals have told rescuers they are hungry. The North Atlantic Treaty Organization has criticized Russia for what it calls reckless behavior after a drone struck an apartment building in Romania, injuring two people. Romania has described this as the most serious incident on its territory since the start of the Russia-Ukraine war. The country will hold an emergency meeting in response to the strike. The incident is the latest in a series of drone attacks from both sides of the conflict that have impacted NATO member nations in the region.
3: A look at temperatures around the world. London sits at 75, Paris is 81, Berlin 66, and Rome 73. In Asia, Beijing 61, Singapore 81, Tokyo 69, Sydney reports 53.
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1: Welcome to this hour of the Musical Tapestry. It's Friday, May 29. I'm Robbie Rainey. Thanks so much for tuning in. We begin the hour with the Consecration of the House Overture, Opus 124, by Ludwig van Beethoven. Jascha Horenstein leads the Vienna Symphony Orchestra.

Yascha Horenstein led the Vienna Symphony Orchestra in the Consecration of the House Overture, Opus 124, by Ludwig van Beethoven. You are listening to the Musical Tapestry right here on ARIA Radio. I'm Robbie Rainey. Thanks so much for tuning in. We'll hear the minuet and trio from the Symphony No. 94 by Franz Joseph Haydn coming up in about 6 minutes with Carlo Maria Giulini and the Boston Symphony Orchestra. Before that, though, we'll hear music by George Frederick Handel. We'll hear Let the Bright Seraphim from Samson with Helen Field and the Philharmonia Orchestra, conducted by Simon Wright.

The Minuet Andrio from the Symphony No. 94 by Franz Joseph Haydn, with Carlo Maria Giulini leading the Boston Symphony Orchestra. Before that was Let the Bright Seraphim from Samson by George Frederick Handel. Simon Wright led the Philharmonia Orchestra with Helen Field soloing. You're listening to the Musical Tapestry right here on ARIA Radio. I'm Robbie Rainey. We've got music of Albert Cataldi right now. This is titled In a Monastery Garden. We'll hear James Culp playing the organ at First Presbyterian Church in Kilgore, Texas.

0: In a Monastery Garden by Albert Cataldi, performed by organist James Culp, playing on the organ at First Presbyterian Church of Kilgore, Texas. You're listening to the Musical Tapestry right here on ARIA Radio.
1: Here's a U.S. news update, together with sports and business news. A man who sold toxic chemicals online to people around the world has admitted aiding suicides in Canada. Kenneth Law pleaded guilty to charges related to Canadian victims. However, families of British victims are calling for him to also face charges in the United Kingdom, where he is linked to 79 deaths. A man armed with a knife attacked passengers on a train in Germany, injuring several people before being subdued by police. The incident occurred on Thursday evening aboard an intercity service traveling between the cities of Regensburg and Nuremberg. Authorities have arrested the suspect, and an investigation into the motive is now underway. Securities and Exchange Commission Chair Paul Atkins is marking 1 year in office, championing reforms to reinvigorate the marketplace. Atkins described the current environment as a new day at the agency, focusing on policies to boost capital formation and investor confidence. His tenure has seen a shift toward reducing regulatory burdens, with an emphasis on modernizing rules to support economic growth. The chair's approach aims to streamline oversight while maintaining market integrity, signaling a continued push for regulatory changes. Keep listening for a world news bulletin at the top of each hour.
2: A look at temperatures across the country. Boston at 66, Chicago 80, Denver 83. New York is 77, Los Angeles 69, and San Francisco 61. Seattle shows 51 with 86 here in Texas. Our next look at U.S. weather will be at the bottom of the next hour.
0: Welcome back to this hour of the Musical Tapestry right here on ARIA Radio. My name is Robbie Rainey. Thanks so much for the pleasure of your company. We've got music of Hector Berlioz right now, the Roman Carnival Overture, Opus 9, with the Sydney Symphony Orchestra led by Willem van Otterloo.

Willem van Otterloo leading the Sydney Symphony Orchestra in the overture to the Roman Carnival Overture Opus 9 by Hector Berlioz. You're listening to the Musical Tapestry right here on ARIA Radio. Thanks so much for sharing some time with me today. We've got the waltz from the Whipped Cream Ballet Opus 70 by Richard Strauss coming up right now, with Staatskapelle Dresden led by Rudolf Kempe. After that, we'll hear the overture to A Night in Venice by Johann Strauss Jr. Willy Boskovsky conducts the Vienna Johann Strauss Orchestra.

That was the overture to A Night in Venice by Johann Strauss Jr. The Vienna Johann Strauss Orchestra was conducted by Willy Boskovsky. And before that, Rudolf Kempe led Staatskapelle Dresden in the waltz from the Whipped Cream Ballet, Opus 70, by Richard Strauss. You're listening to the Musical Tapestry here on ARIA Radio. I'm Robbie Rainey. Thanks so much for the pleasure of your company. We close with the Hungarian Dance No. 19 in B minor by Brahms.

0: Welcome to the encore repeat of Wendy's show, the Aria Classical Pops Concert. Her show is presented every day from 4 until 7 a.m. U.S. Central Time, and then repeated from 4 until 7 p.m.
1: Welcome to the Aria Pops Concert. I'm Wendy Barnett, here with you playing the most popular works by the most famous composers of all time. Thank you for joining me during the 4 o'clock hour. I'll be here with you until 7 o'clock U.S. Central Time. Coming up, music from Giacomo Puccini's Tosca, a selection from The Nutcracker, and so much more. And it all begins after this check of world news and weather.
2: Here are world news headlines. President Trump has concluded a Situation Room meeting on Iran without announcing any decision. United States officials say a tentative agreement has been reached with Iran, but President Trump still needs to sign off on the deal. The proposed agreement could end the conflict and open the Strait of Hormuz. Meanwhile, Iran has promised utter ruin if war restarts, and a hardline general wanted by Interpol has emerged as a key player in Tehran. A man known as the poison seller, who sold toxic chemicals online to people around the world, has admitted aiding suicides in Canada. Kenneth Law has pleaded guilty to charges related to Canadian victims. However, families of 79 people who died in Britain are calling for him to also face charges in the United Kingdom. The case has drawn international attention to the online sale of dangerous substances.
3: A look at temperatures around the world. In Europe, London is at 68, Paris 79, Berlin 65, and Rome 73. Across Asia, Beijing is 59, Singapore 77, and Tokyo 70. In Australia, Sydney reports 52.
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1: Welcome back. We always like to begin with a longer selection after news and weather, and this next work is around 11 and a half minutes. From Beethoven's Symphony No. 7, we'll hear the opening movement. Richard Wagner famously described the symphony as the apotheosis of the dance. Here's Arturo Toscanini conducting the Philharmonic Symphony Orchestra of New York.
5: Aria, popular classical music, making the world a better place, one song at a time.

The opening to Beethoven's Symphony No. 7 here on the Aria Pops Concert. Coming up, we'll hear Frédéric Chopin's Heroic Polonaise, music from Scheherazade, and selection from Mozart. Right now, we'll begin with Franz Schubert's Trout Quintet with the third movement, performed by the Kekert Quartet and pianist Christoph Eschenbach. And then we'll move into I Lived for Art from Act Two of Tosca by Giacomo Puccini, with Carlo Sabano conducting the Orchestra of La Scala Milan and soloist Carmen Melis.

one of the most famous soprano arias in all opera. I Lived for Art from Act Two of Tosca by Giacomo Puccini. Before that, we heard the third movement to Franz Schubert's Trout Quintet. Coming up in about 11 minutes or so, I'll have a check of news and weather as the Aria Pops concert continues here on Aria Radio. Now from Frédéric Chopin, let's hear the Heroic Polonaise with Vladimir Horowitz at the piano. And we'll begin with The Nutcracker by Tchaikovsky. We'll hear the scene in the pine forest from Act One. The Nutcracker was completed in 1892 and became one of the world's most beloved ballets. This scene transports Clara and the Nutcracker Prince into a magical winter landscape. Here's André Previn conducting the Royal Philharmonic Orchestra.

0: one of Chopin's greatest piano works, The Heroic Polonaise by Frédéric Chopin. And before that, we heard Tchaikovsky's Nutcracker, the scene in the pine forest from Act One. Coming up after a short break, we'll hear music from Rimsky-Korsakov's Scheherazade. I'll be right back after this check of U.S. news, sports, business, and weather.
1: Here's a U.S. news update, together with sports and business news. A man who sold toxic chemicals online to people around the world has admitted aiding suicides in Canada. Kenneth Law pleaded guilty to charges related to Canadian victims. However, families of British victims are calling for him to also face charges in the United Kingdom, where he is linked to 79 deaths. A man armed with a knife attacked passengers on a train in Germany, injuring several people before being subdued by police. The incident occurred on Thursday evening aboard an intercity service traveling between the cities of Regensburg and Nuremberg. Authorities have arrested the suspect, and an investigation into the motive is now underway. Paul Atkins marks 1 year as Securities and Exchange Commission chair, championing reforms to reinvigorate the marketplace. Atkins declared it is a new day at the agency, focusing on policies to boost economic growth and investor confidence. His leadership has emphasized regulatory changes aimed at modernizing the financial system, with supporters praising his efforts to reduce bureaucratic hurdles while maintaining market integrity. Keep listening for a World News Bulletin at the top of each hour.
2: A look at temperatures across the country. Boston is 66, Chicago sits at 81, Denver reports 79, New York is 77, Los Angeles shows 70, San Francisco is 61, Seattle has 53, and here in small town Texas, it is 88. Our next look at U.S. weather will be at the bottom of the next hour.
0: Welcome back to the Aria Pops Concert. I'm Wendy Barnett, here with you playing the most popular works by the most famous composers of all time, and I'll be here with you until 7 o'clock U.S. Central Time. We'll begin this half hour with a 12.5-minute work from Nikolai Rimsky-Korsakov's Scheherazade, Movement No. 4. Festival at Baghdad, the Sea. This was a symphonic suite inspired by stories from 1001 Nights. We'll hear Yuri Temurkunov conducting the New York Philharmonic Orchestra.
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Festival at Baghdad, the Sea, the fourth movement to Scheherazade by Nikolai Rimsky-Korsakov, here on the Aria Pops Concert. Coming up a little later, music from Johannes Brahms, Leonard Bernstein, Bach, and so much more. Right now, we'll start with Mozart's Piano Concerto No. 21 with the third movement and Charles Munch conducting the PSO of New York with pianist Robert Kasidesis. We'll then move into movement No. 4 of the Larousien Suite No. 2 by Georges Bizet with Sir Thomas Beecham leading the Royal Philharmonic Orchestra.

0: Welcome to the encore repeat of Wendy's show, the Aria Classical Pops Concert. Her show is presented every day from 4 until 7 a.m. U.S. Central Time, and then repeated from 4 until 7 p.m.
1: This is the Aria Pops Concert. Thank you for joining me during the 5 o'clock hour, U.S. Central Time. I'm Wendy Barnett, here with you playing the most popular works by the most famous composers of all time. After a short break, we'll hear a selection from a work that Felix Mendelssohn composed at just 16 years old. I'll be right back after world news and weather.
2: Here are world news headlines. President Trump has concluded a Situation Room meeting on Iran without announcing a decision. United States officials report a tentative agreement has been reached with Iranian negotiators, but the president still needs to sign off on it. The proposed deal could potentially end the conflict and open the Strait of Hormuz. Mr. Trump stated the agreement has been largely negotiated, though his final approval remains pending. A man known as the Poison Seller, who sold toxic chemicals online to people across the world, has admitted aiding suicides. Kenneth Law pleaded guilty to charges relating to Canadian victims. However, families of victims have expressed outrage, saying he should also be charged in the United Kingdom over 79 deaths in Britain.
3: A look at international temperatures. London is 67, Paris is 76, Berlin is 65, and Rome is 71. In Asia, Beijing is 61, Singapore is 75, and Tokyo is 72. Down under, Sydney is 52.
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1: Welcome back to the Aria Pops Concert. We'll begin this half hour with a work that's almost 13 minutes long from Felix Mendelssohn's Octet. He wrote this in 1825 at just 16 years old. Here's the first movement performed by Gregor Piatigorsky and Yasha Heifetz.
5: This is Aria, popular classical music, every day and everywhere.

That was the first movement to Felix Mendelssohn's Octet here on the Aria Pops Concert. Coming up, music from John Philip Sousa, Ray Vaughan Williams, and much more. Right now, we'll begin with Johannes Brahms' Symphony No. 4 and the Third Movement, with Willem Furtwängler conducting the Berlin Philharmonic Orchestra. Then we'll move right into a selection from West Side Story by Leonard Bernstein, with Somewhere, the ballet sequence. We'll hear Leonard Bernstein conducting his studio orchestra with soloist Marilyn Horn.

That was Somewhere from West Side Story by Leonard Bernstein. And before that, the third movement to Johannes Brahms' Symphony No. 4. Coming up in about 9 minutes, we'll have a check of news and weather. But first, music from John Philip Sousa, known as the March King. We'll hear the Liberty Bell March with Michael Reed conducting the Royal Philharmonic Orchestra. And let's start with the third movement to Bach's Brandenburg Concerto No. 6 with Fritz Reiner leading the RCA Victor Symphony Orchestra.

0: The Liberty Bell by John Philip Sousa, and before that, the third movement to Bach's Brandenburg Concerto No. 6. Coming up after a short break, we'll hear music from Beethoven, a selection from the Carnival of the Animals, and so much more as the Aria Pops concert continues until 7 o'clock U.S. Central Time. I'll be right back after this check of U.S. news, sports, business, and weather.
1: Here's a U.S. news update. Together with sports and business news, a man known as the poison seller, who sold toxic chemicals online to people across the world, has admitted aiding suicides in Canada. Kenneth Law pleaded guilty to charges relating to victims in Canada. However, families of 79 people who died in Britain are demanding he also be charged in the United Kingdom for those deaths. A man armed with a knife attacked passengers on a train in Germany, injuring several people before being subdued by police. The incident occurred on Thursday evening aboard an intercity service traveling between the cities of Regensburg and Nuremberg. Authorities have arrested the suspect, and an investigation into the motive is now underway. Paul Atkins marks 1 year as Securities and Exchange Commission chair, championing reforms to reinvigorate the marketplace. He declares a new day at the agency, focusing on reducing regulatory burdens and promoting capital formation. Atkins emphasizes a shift toward policies that encourage innovation and economic growth, signaling a significant departure from previous leadership. Keep listening for a World News Bulletin at the top of each hour.
2: A look at temperatures across the nation. Boston reports 65, Chicago 79, Denver 75. New York is at 76, Los Angeles 69, San Francisco 61, and Seattle 54. Here in small-town Texas, it is 88. Our next look at U.S. weather will be at the bottom of the next hour.
0: Welcome back to the Aria Pops concert. I'm Wendy Barnett, here with you playing the most popular works by the most famous composers of all time. We'll start now with a 9-minute work from Richard Wagner. We'll hear the Master Singer's Overture, Die Meistersinger von Nürnberg, the overture to Wagner's only mature comic opera. We'll hear themes that are associated with guild traditions, artistic aspiration, and it premiered in 1868. Here's Paul Perret conducting the Detroit Symphony Orchestra.
3: Aria, popular classical music, making the world a better place, one song at a time.

The Master Singer's Overture by Richard Wagner here on the Aria Pops Concert. Now music from Beethoven's Piano Concerto No. 4. We'll hear the second movement performed by pianist Yasha Spivakovsky with the Victorian State Orchestra and conductor Clive Douglas. We'll start with Fantasia on Greensleeves by Ralph Vaughan Williams, with Neville Marriner conducting the Academy of St. Martin in the Fields, and soloist William Bennett.

That was the second movement to Beethoven's Piano Concerto No. 4. Before that, we heard Fantasia on Greensleeves by Ralph Vaughan Williams. Coming up after, in the next hour of Aria Pop's concert, music from Gustav Holst, Messiah, Chopin, and much more. Right now, let's hear a selection from The Carnival of the Animals by Camille Saint-Saëns with movement number 14, the finale. Here's Stanislav Gorkovinko conducting the St. Petersburg Radio and TV Symphony Orchestra.

0: Welcome to the encore repeat of Wendy's show, the Aria Classical Pops Concert. Her show is presented every day from 4 until 7 a.m. U.S. Central Time, and then repeated from 4 until 7 p.m.
1: This is the Aria Pops Concert. Thank you for joining me. I'm Wendy Barnett, playing the most popular works by the most famous composers of all time. This hour, music from Jean Sibelius. We'll also hear a selection from Edward Elgar and Tchaikovsky. It's all coming up after world news and weather.
2: Here are world news headlines. A historic preservation group has named this year's list of the most endangered historic places in the United States. The National Trust for Historic Preservation announced its annual list, highlighting locations across the country facing threats from demolition, neglect, or development. Among the sites included this year are a Native American burial ground threatened by coastal erosion, a historic theater in an urban area, and a pioneering black settlement founded in the 19th century. The list aims to draw public attention and resources to save these culturally significant landmarks. A Canadian man known as a poison seller has admitted to aiding suicides by selling toxic chemicals online to people across the world. Kenneth Law pleaded guilty to charges relating to Canadian victims, but families are calling for him to also face charges in the United Kingdom over 79 deaths in Britain.
3: International temperatures show London at 64. Paris at 74, Berlin at 65, and Rome at 70. In Asia, Beijing is 70, Singapore 77, and Tokyo 75. Sydney reports 54.
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1: Welcome back to the Aria Pops Concert. I'm Wendy Barnett. Thank you for joining me. We'll start now with Brahms' Piano Concerto No. 2. We'll hear the fourth movement. He completed this work in 1881, and it's considered one of the greatest piano concertos ever composed. Arturo Toscanini conducts the NBC Symphony Orchestra, along with pianist Vladimir Horowitz.
0: Aria. The world's best classical music, now being broadcast to the world.

the fourth movement to Johannes Brahms' Piano Concerto No. 2 here on the Aria Pops Concert. Coming up, music from the Planet Suite. We'll also hear music from Tchaikovsky's Fourth Symphony. Right now, from Messiah by George Frideric Handel, we'll hear part one, the chorus, His Yoke is Easy, His Burden is Light, with Paul McCreesh conducting the Gabrielli Consort and Players. Let's start with the third movement to Jean Sibelius's Second Symphony, with Hans Schmidt Escherstedt conducting the Northwest German Radio Symphony Orchestra of Hamburg.

And his burden is light from part one of Messiah by George Frideric Handel. Before that, we heard the third movement to Jean Sibelius's Second Symphony. Coming up in about 10 minutes, we'll have a check of news and weather as the Aria Pops concert continues until 7 o'clock U.S. Central Time. Now, from Frédéric Chopin, is Fantasy Impromptu with Daniel Audney at the piano. And we'll begin with movement number 6 from The Planets by Gustav Holst, Uranus the Magician. Here's Zubin Mehta leading the LA Philharmonic Orchestra.

0: Fantasy Impromptu by Frédéric Chopin, and before that, Uranus the Magician, movement number 6 from The Planets by Gustav Holst. Stay with me. Coming up, music from Tchaikovsky, Elgar, Grieg, and much more after this check of U.S. news, sports, business, and weather.
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2: Here's a U.S. news update, together with sports and business news. A man described as a poison seller has admitted to aiding suicides after selling toxic chemicals online to people around the world. Kenneth Law pleaded guilty to charges relating to Canadian victims. However, families are demanding he also face charges in the United Kingdom, where his actions are linked to 79 deaths. At the French Open, Novak Djokovic's quest for a 25th Grand Slam title ended with a loss to Joao Fonseca. In the NBA, the league approved significant anti-tanking measures by reforming the draft lottery. Major League Baseball labor talks are underway, with Jeff Passan analyzing proposals for a salary cap and floor. The Stanley Cup playoffs continue, with the Montreal Canadiens trying to force a Game 6 against the Carolina Hurricanes. Paul Atkins marks 1 year as Securities and Exchange Commission chair, championing reforms to reinvigorate the marketplace. In a statement, Atkins declared a new day at the agency. His first year focused on reducing regulatory burdens and promoting capital formation. The anniversary comes as the Dow futures trade near 50,900 points, with the S&P 500 also showing gains. Atkins' approach aims to boost market confidence and economic growth. Keep listening for a world news bulletin at the top of each hour.
3: A look at current temperatures across the United States. Boston is at 62, Chicago 76, Denver 74. New York shows 75, Los Angeles 69, and San Francisco 61. Seattle is 55, while here in small town Texas, it is 86. Our next look at U.S. weather will be at the bottom of the next hour.
0: Welcome back to the Aria Pops concert. Thank you so much for joining me. I'm Wendy Barnett, here with you till the top of the hour when David Rowell joins us with his Daily Delights. We'll begin with a 10-minute work from Tchaikovsky's Fourth Symphony. He completed this in 1878, and it has a lot of themes of fate, struggle, emotional introspection, and it's one of Tchaikovsky's greatest symphonies. Here's Sir Georg Schulte conducting the Chicago Symphony Orchestra.
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the second movement to Tchaikovsky's Fourth Symphony here on the Aria Pops Concert. Now music from Edvard Grieg. Let's hear Morning Mood, the first movement to Peer Gynt Suite No. 1 with Øyvind Fjelstad conducting the London Symphony Orchestra. And we'll also start this set of music with Jacqueline Dupré's performance of Edward Elgar's Cello Concerto. Her performance really pushed the cello concerto into international fame and helped it to be established as one of the world's most greatest cello concertos ever written. Here's the third movement with Malcolm Sargent conducting the BBC Symphony Orchestra and cellist Jacqueline Dupré.

Morning Mood from Peer Gynt Suite No. 1 by Edvard Grieg, and before that, the third movement to Edward Elgar's Cello Concerto. Thank you so much for joining me today. Stay with us. David Rowell joins us in just a few minutes with his Daily Delights. I'll leave you today with music from Leroy Anderson, The Syncopated Clock for Orchestra, with Richard Heyman leading the Richard Heyman Orchestra, and then Beethoven's Für Elise with Arthur Schnabel at the piano.